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0: Lows dip down to about 56, with fog in spots tonight under overcast skies, southeasterly winds around 5 miles per hour. Cloudy with fog in spots early tomorrow. High temperatures reach up to 72. 58 tomorrow night, cloudy skies expected. Rain showers likely Saturday with highs in the upper 60s, partly cloudy Sunday. I'm meteorologist Paul Frombly on 97 KICK. Currently, it's 64 degrees.
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0: That is new country called Painted You Pretty on Taste of Country Nights. Hey, coming up tomorrow night, we're hanging out with Josh Turner. He's going to be in the studio now. Josh Turner is celebrating his 20th anniversary of his huge album and song, Your Man. And while he's here, he's going to autograph a special edition Your Man guitar that we got out of storage. He's going to autograph it and a Your Man deluxe vinyl that just came out, the 20th anniversary copy. He's going to autograph that as well. And you can sign up to win it. I got to send it somewhere. I want to send it to your house. Sign up to win it at tasteofcountry.com and click on Josh Turner right there at the top of the page. And that's how you enter the contest. Good luck to you. Hang on now. Coming back with Zach John King. And I've got Chris Young with his latest, I Didn't Come Here to Leave. That's next on Taste of Country Nights with Evan Paul.
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0: That is New Country from Ella Langley featuring Morgan Wallen. It's called I Can't Love You Anymore. 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
1: My husband told me to call in because I can't stop talking about tomorrow night. We're going to be going out line dancing, two-stepping for the first time in about 10 years. Me and my husband, our kids are both grown up, and we decided that we want to do some stuff that we used to do before we had that little kid. So we're going to do some two-stepping this weekend. Mama's going to be getting a little drunk, too.
0: I love it. I got a couple songs for you that I'm going to crank up to get you warmed up. How about a Luke Bryan Country Girl? I'll play that. I got Tyler Hubbard coming up for y'all as well to get you ready for tomorrow night. Thanks for listening to Taste of Country Nights.
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24: Lows dip down to about 56, with fog in spots tonight under cloudy skies. Winds out of the southeast, around 5 miles per hour. Cloudy skies expected, with fog in spots early tomorrow. High temperatures reach up to 72. Lows dip down to about 58 tomorrow night. Cloudy skies expected. Showers likely Saturday. Highs level off around 67. 71, partly cloudy Sunday. I'm meteorologist Paul Frombly on 97 KICK. Currently, it's 64 degrees.
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0: Taste of Country Nights. We're hanging out with Jordan Davis tonight. What's happening, man? Where have you heard Turn This Truck Around in the Wild that stands out to you the most?
1: Man, I always think it still surprises me just to hear songs in my truck. Like, if I'm driving around, because I still don't not like, if I like, so if I hear it on the radio, I'm like, wait, that sounds familiar. And then like the first verse hits and I'm like, oh, that's my song. That's why that sounds familiar.
0: It takes you to the first verse to figure it out. No.
1: Well, like, if you know, eventually I'm always like that intro. All right. Who is this? Is this one of my buddy's songs? Oh yeah, it's mine. It kind of has to register for a second.

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9: Lows dip down to about 56 with fog in spots tonight under overcast skies. Winds out of the southeast around 5 miles per hour. Daytime highs approaching 71 with fog in spots. Early tomorrow, cloudy skies. Cloudy skies expected tomorrow night, 58. Showers likely Saturday, high of 67. 71, partly cloudy Sunday. I'm meteorologist Paul Frobley on 97 Kick. Currently, it's 63 degrees.
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My wife gets so mad at me because I walk around outside barefoot. Man, I just like to be in touch with the earth, you know? Hey, it's Evan Paul. I got requested Ella Langley Choosing Texas coming up after Kevin Powers featuring Shaboozy. Here is Move On.

0: New country there from Cole Swindell. That one is called Girl Dad on Taste of Country Nights. I'm a girl dad too, man. It's the best thing in the world. I tell you what, man, made me such a better person. Hey, check this out. A woman accidentally ordered 6,000 donuts instead of 60. It happened near Dayton, Ohio. She chose to order online and she ordered 6,000 chocolate frosting donuts with sprinkles. She accidentally made a mistake and hit two extra zeros. You know, the donuts got ready to be served to the lady. The store manager had a couple options: make the lady pay for the 6,000 donuts or go to social media and tell everybody to come by for free donuts. So how cool is that? Anybody that was following that Dunkin' Donuts in Ohio got to go up there, bring a box of their own, and take as many donuts as they wanted out of the 6,000. Good Lord! That's enough to feed a small city. Or me and my friends after a couple beers.
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0: That is new country from Stella Lefty. It's called Boston on Taste of Country Nights. As that soars to number one on the charts, a lot of people are starting a conversation about why is the bar so low for a guy that he just has to be nice to a woman. So I got Stella Lefty on. Can you help me explain? I like it when you're nice to me, to your fans.
1: For me, like, I've always been attracted to, like, the push and pull. Like, I mean, I feel like so many people are. Like, it's so, there's something that really grabs you when somebody doesn't treat you so great.
0: It's, yeah.
1: You know, which is actually, like, a terrible thing. And so I feel like when I met Vincent, like, it was the first time that I felt like I wanted the PDA. I wanted all the night. Like, you know what I mean? Like, it's such a different dynamic when somebody's actually good to you and treats you well.
0: Okay.
1: And I just think I wasn't used to it, and I was like, wow. I like that. But it is funny. Like, I love the dialogue, like, about, like, how that's the bare minimum and, like, everyone. But I was like, you know what? Like, it doesn't always happen. Like, not everybody is so great and kind when you're in a relationship with them. Like,
0: from a guy's perspective, thank you.
1: You're welcome.
0: Because it sets the bar
1: setting you up,
0: incredibly low. Like, I'm the man. Why? I'm nice to you. That's awesome.
1: All you got to do, be nice.
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24: Lows dip down to about 56 with fog and spots tonight under overcast skies. Winds out of the southeast around 5 miles per hour. Daytime highs approaching 71 with fog and spots early tomorrow. Cloudy skies. Cloudy skies expected tomorrow night, 58. Showers likely Saturday, high of 67. 71, partly cloudy Sunday. I'm meteorologist Paul Frobley on 97 Kick. Currently, it's 63 degrees.
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Hey, coming up next, we'll get into what's trending in country music news at tasteofcountry.com. It involves Riley Green. That's after

0: Country there from Flatland Cavalry. That one's called Never Coming Back on Taste of Country Nights. It's Evan Paul. Let's get a look at what's trending in country music news at tasteofcountry.com. 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I had the chance to talk to Riley Green, and I always like to ask if the artists ever go to like Target or Walmart to buy a physical copy of their own music when it comes out. Riley said he will not, because that's the only album that he gets for free, so he's not going to go out to the store and buy it. 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

0: New country from Carter Faith featuring Wyatt Flores. It's called Nothing Better to Do on Taste of Country Nights. It's bear season. They've been out, man. The bears have been out. A bear ran into an arcade in Colorado. A police officer was called to handle the situation. The cop rolled up and said to the bear, "Hey, don't you go up in there." That didn't work, of course, because the bear doesn't speak English. So he tried running towards the bear, and the cop was yelling, "Hey, no, no, no." Of course, the bear still ignored him because he doesn't know what that means. And the bear calmly walked into the arcade. Now, I don't know if it walked in there and maybe played NBA Jam or Mortal Kombat or Skee-Ball, but they eventually got the bear out of there. And then they posted on their Facebook, "Bears are very active this time of year. Stay bear aware." Hey, man, the bear was just trying to get some tickets and buy a Tootsie Roll at the ticket counter.
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19: Slight chance for drizzle with fog and spots tonight. Otherwise, cloudy skies expected. Lows dip down to about 56. Southeasterly winds around 5 miles per hour. Slight chance for drizzle with fog and spots early tomorrow. Daytime highs approaching 71. Overcast skies. Lows level off around 58 tomorrow night. Overcast skies. I'm meteorologist Paul Probley on 97 KICK. Currently, it's 62 degrees.
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Watch out now. Carrie Underwood coming in hot. People are talking about she is possibly working on a rock album. See why they're saying that at tasteofcountry.com. That'll give you something to do while you're working instead of actually working. You're welcome. Here's MacArthur on Taste of Country Nights. My name

0: Taste of Country Nights. Evan Paul here. I've got Dustin Lynch. We got the CMAs coming up in November. What's your favorite part about like award season?
1: At this point, I've met pretty much everybody that sings country music for a living that could show up. I'm excited that Dolly's there. You know, one of my favorite moments is meeting Lionel Richie. But yeah, it's those moments back in the back halls, you know, where you're going to and from, taking a leak or trying to get another drink, where you run into these artists that...
0: It's Lionel Richie.
1: Yeah. Right, and sweetest dude ever and so kind to, you know, take the time to say hello. And it's people like that I love about these award shows.

0: Sleepless in a Hotel Room on Taste of Country Nights. I love this new song from Cody Johnson. It shows a different side of Kojo. It's got some personality to it. It's Horseback on Taste of Country Nights.
1: He's a ranch hand in a pinch, man. 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Cause she's a gold digger with a quick trigger. A cast iron skillet swinging lid flipper. Now he's a double wide on the county line.

0: my horseback.
1: New country. That's Kojo, Cody Johnson, and Horseback on Taste of Country Nights. Will Cody Johnson win Entertainer of the Year at this year's CMA Awards? He's got some stiff competition, I tell you what. Luke Combs, Ella Langley, Chris Stapleton, and Lainey Wilson. All right, if you had to pick right now, who would you take for Entertainer of the Year at the CMAs? Out of that list, Luke Combs, Cody Johnson, Ella Langley, Chris Stapleton, Lainey Wilson. I gotta say, I think nobody has done more entertaining this year than Ella Langley. I feel like this is her year. She deserves that Entertainer of the Year. You can see all the CMA Award nominations at tasteofcountry.com, and the CMA Awards are going to happen on November 18th. Be ready for that. That's country music Christmas. Hang on now. Let's get on out of here. We'll kick things off as you're walking out the door with Lainey Wilson next. Taste of Country Nights with Evan Paul.
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12: Slight chance for drizzle, fog in spots overnight. Otherwise, cloudy skies expected. Lows level off around 56. Winds out of the southeast around 5 miles per hour. Slight chance for drizzle with fog in spots early Friday. Daytime highs approaching 71. Cloudy skies expected. Lows level off around 58. Friday night, cloudy skies expected. I'm meteorologist Paul Trombley on 97 Kick. Right now, it's 62 degrees.
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5: Lows level off around 58, fog in spots overnight under overcast skies with a slight chance for drizzle. Winds out of the south, 5 to 10 miles per hour. Slight chance for drizzle with fog in spots early Friday. Daytime highs approaching 71, cloudy skies expected. Lows dip down to about 57 Friday night, mainly cloudy skies expected. I'm meteorologist Paul Frombly on 97 Kick. Right now, 62.

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1: Lows level off around 58, fog in spots overnight under overcast skies with a slight chance for drizzle, winds out of the south, 5 to 10 miles per hour. Slight chance for drizzle with fog in spots early Friday, daytime highs approaching 71, cloudy skies expected. Lows dip down to about 57 Friday night, mainly cloudy skies expected. I'm meteorologist Paul Frombly on 97 Kick. Right now, 61.
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6: Chance for drizzle and foggy overnight, otherwise overcast skies. Lows level off around 58, winds out of the south, 5 to 10 miles per hour. Chance for drizzle with fog in spots early Friday, daytime highs approaching 71, cloudy skies expected. Mainly cloudy skies expected Friday night, slight chance of rain showers, lows level off around 57. I'm meteorologist Paul Frondley on 97 Kick. Right now, it's 61 degrees.
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4: Here's your weatherology forecast, brought to you by Ag Country. Cloudy, fog in spots, overnight with a chance for drizzle. Lows around 58. Southerly winds, 5 to 10 miles per hour. Overcast skies, with fog early Friday, chance for drizzle, 71. Slight chance of rain showers Friday night, lows level off around 57. I'm meteorologist Paul Trombley on 97Kick. Currently, it's 61 degrees.
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10: Daytime highs approaching 71 with fog in spots early today under overcast skies with a chance for drizzle. Winds out of the southeast, 8 to 15 miles per hour. Mainly cloudy skies expected tonight. Slight chance for showers. Lows dip down to about 57. Rain showers likely tomorrow. Daytime highs approaching 66. Overcast skies. I'm meteorologist Paul Trombley on 97 Kick. Currently 60.
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1: Wait, we got couples listening. We're making love connections here,
2: Come
1: man.
2: On
1: this
2: now.
1: Is fantastic.
2: Come
1: we
2: on
1: got
2: now.
1: Whips and chains. Oh, I got to hit this, though.

0: muscles. I can't be broke. You know what I'm saying?
1: I don't know what that means.
0: Ah, that's that song I was listening to when you walked in the studio this morning.
1: Oh, that was a good song.
0: It was a jam, right?
1: I like that song.
0: It's got a lot of bad words in it, so I can't play it for you on the air. Plus, it's a funk song, so.
1: Not normally. I think you and I have the same taste in music for the most part. But then there's times where you throw something out there and I go, ugh. And it's okay.
0: Yes.
1: We can have those differences.
0: But you like that
1: those one. Differences in opinions.
0: Well, here we are, man. We made it to the weekend, by golly.
1: We did.
0: By hook or by crook, somehow we pulled it out. And thank you, everybody, for who's here this morning. Hopefully, you're going to have a great weekend yourself.
1: Yep. And big thank you to everybody that ordered those Kelly Jordan Show hats.
0: Yes. Hey, dude, my brother told me he tried to order one, but the order wouldn't go through. I think we would have had more if we didn't have so many technical difficulties.
1: You know, things happen.
0: Things do. This is our first try ever.
1: It is.
0: Of trying to do something like that. And so, shout out to everybody who, I mean, that's insane.
1: Yeah, we
0: sold one. It was insane. That,
1: because when we first started doing this, me and Kelly talked, and he was like, I don't know, dude.
0: Because I'm embarrassed of myself.
1: Why?
0: I don't know. It just is. And I don't want to get into it, but it's just.
1: Oh, no.
0: Brian Riley.
1: Kelly Jordan.
0: When you grow up with parents who out loud tell you how much they don't like you, you kind of develop a complex for the rest of your life, right?
1: Yeah, I suppose I get that.
0: So you kind of think like, oh man, I don't want to do this, whatever. And so I was like, I don't want to put out hats because I don't want, I don't want them to not sell, and then I feel like a dummy and whatever else. So I don't know, but thank you to everybody, like Brian Riley said.
1: Yeah, well, big thing. And by the way, they said like 10 to 15 days shipping.
0: Yeah,
1: I think he said he was shipping it today.
0: Oh, that's awesome.
1: Like, all the hats were done, like, yesterday.
0: Dope.
1: So, if you ordered them, you're going to get it way sooner. It's like Christmas early.
0: Yeah, shout out to Mini Hat Co., too. Like, your boy does such good work over
1: there.
0: My boy
1: Doug. Shout out to Doug, man. He killed it.
0: That being said, dude, I got a weekend I'm not really looking forward to.
1: Yeah, you were telling me you got to work, like, 12 more hours tomorrow.
0: So, marching band, and shout out to all my marching band parents out there, and former marching band alumni.
1: Alumnus.
0: Because last weekend was a 12-hour weekend marching band, right? Mm-hmm. I went to the school at 8 a.m. I didn't go home until 8:30 at night. In my book, that's 12 hours. This weekend, two competitions in the same day from 10 a.m. to 10 p.m. on Saturday. Can I ask a question? Honestly, text in 320-656-9453. I feel like they're taking advantage of us a little bit.
1: Of you or the parents?
0: The parents, yeah.
1: I'll be honest.
0: Yes.
1: They're not.
0: Okay.
1: And this is the only reason I say it, because I grew up playing sports.
0: Yes.
1: So, like, when season comes rolling around, and any parent that does travel sports, for example.
0: Oh, man,
1: that's
0: your life.
1: That's every single weekend. And that's what, like, I did that growing up, and I enjoyed it. Mm-hmm. So, like, having a busy weekend like that, normal.
0: Here's the difference.
1: Yeah.
0: Can I tell you the difference?
1: Please do.
0: You would play a game, which would be what, 90 minutes, 2 hours?
1: Yeah, depending on the sport, yeah.
0: This is a 5-minute performance that takes up 12 hours of my day.
1: So why do you have to be there so long? Just because you have to wait for the announcements?
0: Because you got other teams, and so you got to find a parking spot for all the equipment and everything else. Like, it's just the whole thing, and I don't dislike it.
1: No, I know.
0: But I was at the school yesterday for 4 hours already. And now I got to put in 12 hours tomorrow, and I do it for my kids, and I would do anything for them.
1: Right.
0: But I told my wife, I feel like we're being taken advantage of a little bit, because who has to do two 12-hour shifts on a Saturday when you're watching your kids perform for 5 minutes?
1: Now, do any other parents, like, choose to leave afterwards or not show up?
0: No.
1: To be a part of it? Like, so it's all parents are locked and loaded for 12 hours?
0: And so we'll sit there and be like, oh, we got to stay for the award ceremony. I'm like, why?
1: Dude.
0: We never win. Why are we sticking around for the award ceremony?
1: You know what you should do? And this would make
0: I'm not
1: you,
0: drinking at a high school event, man.
1: Okay, well, this would make you the cool parent.
0: Not if I know what you're going to say already. Bring booze.
1: Well, yeah, you would be the cool parent if you brought booze. Number one, obviously, you got 12 hours to kill.
0: I know all the other dads would be like, "Thank you."
1: Yeah, they'd be appreciative.
0: Oh my God, thank you.
1: What you should do, because this is where are you doing this at? A high school?
0: Two high schools. Yeah, we got two shows in one day.
1: Do you have one of those mini portable fire pits? This might be a little trashy, but this is in.
0: I do have one, yes.
1: Okay, what you should do is you bring that bad boy to one of them. You have a little tailgate party post 5-minute performance. You got your lawn chairs. You got that. Have someone bring a generator. Hook up a TV. You got college football on.
0: Now, can I tell you, one of the guys makes a lot of money.
1: Yeah.
0: And last week he did his very first marching band competition ever.
1: Yeah.
0: And luckily, he has a travel trailer that we all kind of hung out. It was cool, actually. But
1: yeah.
0: He was like, we need a TV.
1: Boom.
0: We need more tents.
1: Boom.
0: And this guy has tons of money. So he's like, I'm going to do it. I'm going to come back next week. I'm bringing a TV, more tents, a generator.
1: This guy gets it.
0: He does get it.
1: This guy gets it. And then you throw in a little extra. Bring those pickle roll-ups.
0: Yeah.
1: Bring the Minnesota sushi. The Midwest.
0: I should,
1: dude. Bring pickle. Dude, now you got apps.
0: We are trying to elevate our food, too.
1: Yeah, you got apps. You got TV. You turn this marching band thing from a negative to a positive. Now you're going to be like, it's marching band weekend, baby.
0: Yeah. Woo! Oh, look at Don texting in. Speech meets are long, too, all day.
1: I believe that.
0: And that's got to be tough, too, because how long can a speech be? And then you're just watching other kids give speeches.
1: Right.
0: Shout out to Lisa, who's texting in. Band parents are the best because band, especially marching band, rocks. And I do enjoy it. Don't get me wrong.
1: Right.
0: Marching band is cool. And the kids work so hard at what they're doing.
1: Yeah.
0: But just 2 12-hour days.
1: I'm telling
0: you. 2 Saturdays in a row. You know what? I'm going to miss it when it's gone.
1: Well, are you?
0: You're going to miss this.
1: You're going to miss the 5-minute performance, not the 12-hour days.
0: I do like the parents, too. It is fun to just sit and kind of crack wise with other parents.
1: Dude, I have a feeling this weekend.
0: The ones that get it.
1: I have a feeling this weekend's going to be a banger. Like for you specifically, especially if homeboy's going to bring all the extra goods.
0: Yeah.
1: And he's going to bring the travel trailer. He's going to lock it in. You guys are going to watch. You might become a sports fan after this
0: weekend.
1: Could
0: be. We'll see. The last marching band meet, a team was there from Iowa.
1: Yeah.
0: Because it was like a regional competition.
1: Yeah.
0: And they had it set up because I think Iowa State was playing the University of Northern Iowa or something.
1: Sure.
0: So they had a big screen TV set up. The dudes were all. It looked real fun.
1: Like, I feel as though if I'm going to have to be dedicated for 12 hours.
0: Yes.
1: You got to bring a little bit with you. Because
0: a little pizzazz.
1: Because otherwise, you're literally just sitting there. And then you're twisting your thumbs, and it's miserable.
0: That's the hard part about marching band, is you spend so much time.
1: Right.
0: Like, last week, it was about 7 hours of sitting around, and maybe eight, and then it was like a 5-minute performance, and then we're back to sitting around.
1: Like, it goes back to when we were in high school. We used to tailgate every single football game.
0: Yeah.
1: And I'll never forget this. There was one game, I might have told the story. We were playing a team, and I brought my buddy's charcoal grill, and I had his truck. I didn't have a truck at the time.
0: Yeah.
1: So we go and we tailgate. I had a little fire pit, all this stuff.
0: Fun.
1: Right? It was fun till we left the game. So the game was over. Everything was great. And I'm driving down the highway and I put that fire pit in the back of the truck bed because it was already dead. It'd been sitting out, whatever. Didn't think, of course, I'm 17. I don't think anything of it.
0: You don't know anything about fire at 17.
1: So I'm driving down the road with the fire pit back there. And if anyone knows anything about fire, with oxygen, oxygen helps ignite fires.
0: She kicks her into high gear.
1: Especially if there's some embers in there that you maybe didn't know about. So now I'm driving down the highway and I look in the rearview mirror and there's just flames ripping out of the tailgate. And I don't know what to do at 17. I'm like, I'm going to blow up. This isn't good.
0: Yeah.
1: So I pull over. I have like 3 bottles of water from the cooler. I'm just dumping them on top.
0: Yeah.
1: And again, not the brightest of bulbs. I've admitted that numerous times.
0: Right. Well, you're learning.
1: So when the fire goes out after I dump the water on it, I'm like, it's wet now. We're good. Drive back down the road. Woo! Shit's back up in flames again. And I'm like, I had to take all these like random back roads through the cities, like through neighborhoods, to get back to my high school with
0: a
1: fire in the back of my truck. And people are probably like, this guy's going to die. Like, what's happening here? Eventually, got back to the school. Everything was right as rain. Took me about 2 hours to get 20
0: minutes.
1: Oh,
0: that's hilarious. But
1: I tell you what, if you're going to bring the fire pit, make sure it's fully extinguished before you decide to rip it down the highway, because bad things can happen.
0: There's this one food truck that I really like that shows up at all these vintage fests, and it's a school bus with a wood fire pizza oven in it.
1: Oh, man.
0: And they do a great job. And I'm like, you can't, because don't you have to keep that hot? Don't you have to keep a wood-fired pizza oven hot? Because I'm like, are y'all just driving down the road with an open flame in this thing?
1: Yeah, why wouldn't you?
0: I don't know, because it seems dangerous.
1: They got to figure it out. Hey, at least it's not an open flame.
0: No, it's in the pizza oven, but one hot ember flies out of there.
1: See you later.
0: Yeah.
1: The dream is
0: over.
1: The scariness of that whole thing. But, God, that sounds good. You should call them up. Bring them to the marching band meet.
0: Okay.
1: Hey, you guys want to come make a little couple extra bucks?
0: They probably would make a fortune. Food trucks. Oh, my God, dude. You just tapped into a resource. Food trucks would make a fortune at these band meets.
1: Well, I have an idea, man.
0: There's concessions, though.
1: Yeah, but wood fire pizza?
0: Yeah, but you can't go against the school. You wanna make a little skrilla off the concession.
1: Well, the school should be calling up that truck or that bus anyway. With the wood fire pizza.
0: Brian Riley, are you ready to move on?
1: Yeah.
0: Yeah, we're in a good place.
1: We're locked and loaded.
0: We're in the happy place.
1: So are you going to bring anything then? Are you going to try to elevate the weekend?
0: I might bring some pickle wraps.
1: Yeah. Yeah. I mean, elevate the weekend a little bit.
0: That would be fun. I bet people would like that. I don't know. These people are classy, though. I don't know.
1: You're telling me they're too classy for pickle roll-ups?
0: I don't know.
1: No. And if they are, they're not your people.
0: They're not. So because I'll eat a pickle wrap any day of the week, anywhere. I'd eat one right now if it was in front of me.
1: You would eat a pickle wrap without it chopped up. Just have it as a big log. Just chop it down.
0: It was on this day in 1926. That's them building a car.
1: Oh, that's what that is. I thought it was NASCAR.
0: That's an impact wrench right there.
1: Oh, thank you.
0: The reason why I'm saying that is because in 1926, Henry Ford announced the 5-day, 8-hour-a-day work week. So for 100 years, we've been doing this. Maybe it's time to re-examine it.
1: Yeah, thanks, Henry.
0: You know what I'm saying?
1: Thanks, Hank.
0: Maybe it's time to rethink the 40-hour work week.
1: I appreciate that of you.
0: Also on this day in 2001.
2: The word retire means you can do anything you want from this day on. So if I desire to come back and play again, maybe that's what I want to do. Maybe that's the challenge that I may need someday down the road.
0: That's a good quality clip. Mm-hmm. In 2001, Michael Jordan announced that he was returning to basketball to play for the Washington Wizards.
1: Yeah, that was a bad choice on his part.
0: To play for the Wizards?
1: Well, I mean, he came back. He was part owner of the Wizards.
0: Okay.
1: And then he was, like, making all of the decisions for the Wizards. He was player personnel.
0: Okay.
1: And then eventually he was like, I'm going to come back.
0: Put myself in.
1: Yeah, but he retired after the sixth championship at 35.
0: That is pretty young.
1: That's a year. That's basically my age. Yeah. He retired from the NBA.
0: That's crazy,
1: it's
0: dude.
1: It's so crazy. And LeBron is like 41, maybe 42.
0: Still playing.
1: Still playing, still averaging. Like, everyone always argues who's the best.
0: Right.
1: In the NBA. Michael Jordan, again, retired at his prime at 35.
0: That's crazy.
1: And he still had 7 years and still had all of those records. Insane.
0: So you're saying Michael Jordan, hands down.
1: I think if Michael Jordan would have played through his 40s, not retired because of that whole shindig, which go watch The Last Dance.
0: The gambling thing?
1: No, because he just retired because the Bulls basically imploded after their final championship.
0: Oh, okay.
1: Like, watch The Last Dance. You understand? I think Jordan is the GOAT.
0: Okay.
1: That's going to be my hot take, and I'm going to stick right to it.
0: I mean, as a Gen Xer, of course, I'm partial to Michael Jordan.
1: Yeah.
0: Because I had all his videos. Like, I had everything. Come Fly With Me. I used to watch that video every day, dude.
1: Yeah. I'm telling you, you should watch The Last Dance because you will have those reminiscent things. And yeah. It looks at Dennis Rodman a little bit, Scottie Pippen a little bit.
0: I always loved Scottie Pippen.
1: Dude, it's sweet.
0: I liked Scottie Pippen almost as much as I liked Jordan back in the day.
1: I'll tell you this. This could be a hot. It might be the best documentary of all time.
0: I believe you. I've never heard a bad word about it.
1: It's so good.
0: Maybe I'll do that this week. Maybe today when I go home.
1: You should bring that to the marching band thing.
0: Oh,
1: show them what's up. It's on Netflix, by the way.
0: Netflix?
1: Yep.
0: All right, and then it was on this day in 2016. Sorry to end on a sad note.
3: And here's the golfer who is the master today, Arnold Palmer. Here's his wind-up putt. He gets a 70, which added the 269s and the 68.
0: I love the way that guy talks. One hell of a drink and one hell of a golfer, Arnold Palmer passed away on this day in 2016.
1: Mm.
0: I remember the first time I was working at a restaurant, someone ordered an Arnold Palmer. I had no idea what it was. I thought it was like a mixed drink. Like, I thought it was like alcohol.
1: Isn't a John Daly an Arnold Palmer with booze?
0: Probably.
1: Because John Daly.
0: John Daly likes to rip it up a smidge.
1: That's another good documentary you should watch.
0: Yeah, I wouldn't mind that one.
1: You let me know what you want to watch. Just send them my way.
0: You hit me to these things.
1: I got you.
0: And then celebrating a birthday today.
4: Now this is a story all about how my life got flipped, turned upside down, and I'd like to take a minute.
0: Will Smith. I'll tell you how I became celebrating a birthday today.
1: My dad.
0: God, he's just like the most hated person on earth now. The thing is, like, he's, you know, still coming out with movies, and I just saw one, and he was really good in it. But I'm like, I can't separate him now.
1: He kind of just seems pretentious.
0: From the smack heard around the world.
1: Like,
0: true. Like, that was his true self. It's like Tom Cruise. I'm having a really hard time separating Tom Cruise.
1: From the couch situation?
0: I've been over that for years. But just from Scientology, like these videos I'm seeing come out of him talking to other Scientologists. Like, he thinks he has superheroes, dude. Or superpowers.
1: Yeah,
0: like a superhero is what I meant to say.
1: Yeah, he's a different breed. I'm going to say Will Smith is 59.
0: Oh! With a 2-year variance, you got it. He is 58 years old.
1: 58. Okay. Yeah. I'll take that.
0: I thought he's just been around forever. That's the thing. That's why, right. I think he's older than that. But also celebrating a birthday today, you might recognize this guy.

0: Chewie and the Ewoks and all the other puppets.
1: That's what Mark Hamill was on The Simpsons, one of my favorite scenes. Man.
2: Isn't that like the Comic-Con and then Homer becomes his bodyguard or security guard or something?
1: Kind
2: like
1: of,
2: that?
1: Yeah. But yeah, Mark Hamill celebrating a birthday today. Luke Skywalker.
2: I want to say he's got to be 70.
1: Ah, you're a little low, actually.
3: Low?
1: Yeah, Mark Hamill is the ripe old age of 75 today, if you can believe that.
2: You know Mark Hamill did a lot of voice work? He was...
1: The Country Quick Man... Whoops. Sorry about that.
2: That was wild. That was a wild jump, too. But Mark Hamill does a lot of voice work.
1: Yeah, I know. He's in, like...
2: He was the Joker in the Batman cartoon.
1: Yeah.
2: He does a lot of that type of stuff.
1: Yeah.
2: And that's, I think, where he makes the majority of his money.
1: I'm guessing all the reboots of Star Wars, he's probably popped up in a few of those, right?
2: One or two, I'm guessing.
1: Probably make a little money there.
2: Mm-hmm.
1: He's doing all right. He'll make it to the finish line with a couple bucks in his pocket. All right.
2: Mark texting in. Hey, Kelly, just an FYI, The Last Dance, which is the documentary, isn't about dancing. Just wanted to make sure you knew that. Just in case.
1: That's like when my brother watched the movie Swingers and he was waiting for the swing dancing to happen. He's like, there's no swing dancing in this movie.
2: That's actually fantastic.
1: Oh, that's the same brother that tried to order one of the hats and it didn't work for him. We'll get it figured out. If we do another round, we'll get it figured out.
2: I'm starting to wonder if it's his fault.
1: It could be. He was probably drunk.
2: Now,
1: sorry, Mike.
2: Jeff texting in, if you're going to do the pickle roll-ups for a band,
1: yeah,
2: make pickle roll-ups with hard salami.
1: I've heard that, man.
2: Best decision you'll ever make, he said.
1: That's elevating them a smidge, isn't it?
2: Yep, and Sherry's saying bring the bag boards, if you got any.
1: That would be fun, too.
2: Look, we got options here.
1: We do. We do have options. I'll figure something out to make the time go by.
2: Band's about to be lit tomorrow. I guarantee it. It's going to be banging.
1: You know what else is lit, Brian Riley?
2: What is it, Kelly Jones?
1: The Country Quick Mix.
0: Hey, yo!
1: And we got one coming up next. It's like going to the Country Dance Club, only it happens on your radio, and it's coming up.
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6: From the newsroom, I'm Alex Carminati. A Crookston home care service accused of failing to perform timely background checks says they actually did perform them on time. An original report said that Independence Plus Incorporated hired three employees in the early 2010s who had contact with clients that didn't have their background checks completed until this year. Administrator Glenn Baranski emphasizes that background checks for those individuals were done before a new system was introduced.
7: The individuals were hired a long time ago under NetStudy criminal background system. They came on, they worked, they fulfilled all the requirements. In 2018, the state of Minnesota moved the state programs. All state program employees had to go through a different NetStudy called NetStudy 2.0. Those three individuals I was cited for.
6: Baranski also says the three employees didn't have their background checks into the new system, and that Independence Plus was given a $600 fine for it. From the newsroom, I'm Alex Carminati.
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15: Good morning. This is the Valley Sit Country Friday harvest weather forecast of the Crookston District of American Crystal Sugar. Temperatures will generally range from the mid-60s to the lower 70s over the course of the next week, with morning low temperatures mostly in the upper 40s to the middle 50s. Some dry weather today becomes showery again on Saturday. Then showers and thunderstorms are likely from later in the weekend into the middle of next week, with around 1 1/4 to 1.5 inches of rain over the next 7 days. Maximum relative humidities range from 80 to 100%, with minimum relative humidities generally from 60 to 80%. Over the course of the next 7 days, look for around 0.7 inches of evapotranspiration. This harvest weather forecast has been brought to you by Grove Mechanical, Big Jim's Tire, Trans Systems, Rydell, and Pulses America. I'm Mark Ewan.
16: Daytime highs approaching 70 with fog in spots early today under overcast skies with a chance for drizzle. Winds out of the southeast, 8 to 15 miles per hour. Mainly cloudy skies expected tonight. Slight chance of rain showers. Lows level off around 57. Rain showers likely tomorrow. High temperatures reach up to 66. Cloudy skies expected. I'm meteorologist Paul Frondley on 97 KICK. Currently, it's 60 degrees.
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0: Country Quick Mix every Friday morning at 6:20 and 8:20 on the Kelly Jordan Show. Shout out to Rachel, who says it's been a long week. Thanks for the mix this morning. Loving it. And then 218 number, Tom texting in saying, Kelly Jordan Show, love you, boys. It's Tom Getty again. Well, Tom, good morning to you, sir. Who's this?
1: Kelly.
0: Kelly, hey, nice name. I like that. Kelly, what do you spell it E-Y?
1: Nope, it's K-E-L-L-Y.
0: Dang it. There goes my argument for that's the masculine way to spell it. Dang it. Kelly, what do you got going on this weekend?
1: Okay, so we are decorating for Halloween this weekend. My husband, Tom, he's getting out all of the bins. We go all out, gravestones, spider webs, caution tape.
2: If you're going all out for Halloween, I want to see what you do for Christmas, because, man, I can only imagine.
0: I was just about to say, do you put the same effort into Christmas or no?
1: No, we definitely do Christmas. Not as big as Halloween. Halloween's just so fun because not everybody gets into it, so even, like, most minimal effort will get attention, so ours definitely is over the top. Christmas, though, we do pretty big, too. I mean, we have a whole storage facility, which is why Tom has to go get the bins and bring them here. And so he's doing that on Thursday. And then Friday, right as soon as we get off work, we're going all in.
0: All right. Well, hey, that sounds like an awesome weekend. Hopefully it doesn't rain on you guys. And enjoy yourself.
1: Okay, thanks.
3: Kelly Jordan is on the one.

Tonight I ain't bringing no wine. 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Talking would take too much time. But I think I just better show you. Let's turn the lights down. Let's get right down to as soon as I walk in the door. I don't want to be out of line. Girl, I can't wait.

0: Country Quick Mix of the Morning. Shout out to Sievert, who said he's loving the mix this morning. Laurel texting in saying she's loving the Quick Mix. Happy Friday. She said she recommended me to DJ her coworker's wedding. So thank you for that, Laurel. I need all the help I can get. Jason just sending a thumbs up. Ben texting in saying getting this Friday going with a fire emoji. So thank you, Ben. On the way next, we got a look at your local news. Will we have time for a Golden Ring of Games? I am not sure, but we'll find out coming up next. Oh, shoot. I screwed something up. All right. Coming up next.
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10: Daytime highs approaching 70 with fog in spots early today under overcast skies with a chance for drizzle. Winds out of the southeast 8 to 15 miles per hour. Mainly cloudy skies expected tonight. Slight chance of rain showers. Lows level off around 57. Rain showers likely tomorrow. High temperatures reach up to 66. Cloudy skies expected. I'm meteorologist Paul Frombly on 97 Kick. Currently, it's 60 degrees.
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12: Apologize.
13: Why?
12: There's no time for the Golden Ring of Games.
13: You would.
12: It happens, dude.
13: Yeah, it is. It happens.
12: I don't mean for it to happen.
13: Oh, well.
12: Sometimes the rhythm is going to get you at some point or other, and then Fridays it usually does, and we run a little bit late.
13: Ah.
12: Hey, I saw this one, though. Hollywood secrets that everyone knows in Hollywood, but they try and hide from us. I think this is kind of interesting.
13: Okay, I'm ready.
12: All right, you ready for some of these? You probably know some of them already, but almost everybody in Hollywood, almost all men use steroids.
13: I believe that.
12: So do I. Because, like, how can you be that fit all the time?
13: Well, how many of them are probably using Ozempic before Ozempic became,
12: right,
13: like a thing for everybody else?
12: Hell yeah. Have you heard of, like, Ozempic face now? Like, all the, like, Kelly Osbourne, have you seen her?
13: Well, she's always kind of looked.
12: Well, she was thick when she was younger.
13: Recently, she's always looked.
12: I mean, that
13: thin.
12: With all respect in the world, but she looks like a skeleton now.
13: Yeah.
12: The other one, and there's a lot of celebrities like that, where Ariana Grande, they're saying, is probably on a GLP-1 and doing way too much. If you see a celebrity on a talk show, it's staged. They're always staged. That I knew, though. I think we all kind of knew that one, right?
13: Wait, it was staged?
12: Like, if you see a celebrity on a talk show, and it looks like some random appearance that's just being fun, it's all staged. Like,
13: oh, yeah.
12: You know, if
13: yeah.
12: they, whatever, they know the questions beforehand. They know all that kind of stuff.
13: Yep, that makes sense.
12: Now, this one is shocking to me. Celebrity secrets that they all know that we don't. A lot of celebrities, and they say a lot of celebrities, smell awful.
13: I do believe, dude.
12: Do you?
13: I 100% believe that.
12: I've heard Chapel Roan smells terrible.
13: Yeah, well, that one...
12: She looks like she stinks, so, and I mean that with all due respect, once again.
13: I was going to say the same thing. But I've heard the same thing with all... Because of, like, if they're on set or whatever else, like, they feel they don't need to shower because right. they have so much stuff going on. Like, oh, we're going to put a suit on. It doesn't matter.
12: Yeah.
13: But... you forgot about this funk everybody else has to endure.
12: Right. The other one is all men in Hollywood dye their hair.
13: Well, yeah, you have to.
12: I would too. Yeah,
13: you have to.
12: If I was going to be in there, I would definitely do that. There are more Nepo babies than what you think. Most celebs are Nepo babies to some extent, not always a direct child of famous actors, but more often a child of a casting director or a studio executive pretty much gets the part in Hollywood.
13: You know what I find very funny is like everybody complains about Nepo babies, right?
12: Yeah.
13: But even in the real world, it happens.
12: Oh, absolutely.
13: I mean, you think about, you probably work at a place where someone got hired that they shouldn't have because they knew the boss or they're related to the boss
12: yeah.
13: or, you know, some sort of connections. It's not about how good you are. It's about who you know.
12: Well, they say a lot of actor stories. This is another one. A lot of actor stories about how they came up in Hollywood. Most of them are false. Like, they make these stories up. They're not even
13: real. Shocking.
12: Yeah.
13: Shocking.
12: Not shocked at all. And what is the other one? Everybody knows who the dirtbags are. Everyone knew about Epstein. Everyone knew about Diddy. Everyone knew about R. Kelly. Everyone knows about Harvey Weinstein, but they don't say anything.
13: So we're basically...
12: That one's not shocking to me either.
13: No. So we're basically getting the gossip of gossip that's already happening, like on a bigger scale.
12: What did I say the other day? We're in a post-celebrity world, and this is why. Because we're starting to realize how disgusting of human beings there are. They are, dude. They're the most narcissistic human beings on the planet, yet we look to them for political advice and everything else. What the hell are we doing?
13: Or running for politics just
12: yeah, what are we doing, man? These guys are disgusting.
13: Living the dream, clearly.
12: Well, let's move on to the next thing, because now my blood pressure is starting. Yeah. I'm just starting to hate celebrities. I can't help it.
13: Well, then don't look at celebrities.
12: I won't. I'm done.
13: Yeah, be done with celebrities.
12: Just YouTube stars. That's all I need. YouTube stars.
13: And then you find out that they're also jerks and gross.
12: Hey, do you know what today is?
13: Friday.
12: Dolly Parton Day.
13: Oh, is it?
12: Do you know why? Because it's 9/25, 9/25.
14: Working 9/25.
12: So it's been deemed unofficially Dolly Parton Day. So I thought since we have a couple of extra seconds, why don't we honor Dolly Parton in the best way we know how? By playing 9/5 real quick.
13: I mean, why wouldn't you?
12: It's a banger, dude.
13: You got to.
12: It's on a Friday, too?
13: Oh, I love this.
12: Hell
13: song.
12: Yeah. All right, so we got the morning survey coming up, too, in a little bit. It is National Daughters Day. Did you know that?
13: I didn't.
12: So we asked you, as dads, to tell us what's so good about your daughter. You told us. We got that coming up in just a couple of minutes after we hear Dolly Parton 9/5 on 9/25 here on the Kelly Jordan Show.

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2: Daytime highs approaching 70 with fog in spots early today under overcast skies with a chance for drizzle. Winds out of the southeast, 8 to 15 miles per hour. Mainly cloudy skies expected tonight. Slight chance of rain showers. Lows level off around 57. Rain showers likely tomorrow. High temperatures reach up to 66. Cloudy skies expected. I'm meteorologist Paul Frombly on 97 KICK. Currently, it's 60 degrees.
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9: Good morning. This is the Valley's Hit Country Friday harvest weather forecast for the Drayton District of American Crystal Sugar. Over the next 7 days, high temperatures will generally range from the middle 60s into the lower 70s, with morning low temperatures in the low to mid 50s. Rain re-enters the forecast this weekend, with on and off rain and shower chances right on into the middle of next week. Over the next 7 days, between 3/4 and 1 1/4 inch of rain is expected across the district. Low-level humidity inversions will make maximum relative humidities range from 80 to 100%, with afternoon minimum relative humidities generally from 50 to 70%. The outlook for October the 2nd through the 8th calls for above-normal temperatures with below-normal precipitation. This harvest weather forecast has been brought to you by ProAg, Rydell, and Pulses America. I'm Mark Ewens.
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1: We asked dads on National Daughter Day, what's great about your daughter?
2: She is so very special because, is there anything I could do for you? Hey, I decided I was busy enough today that I did your laundry. I helped you clean the house. And my wife and I right now with school and sports, we're running everywhere. She comes over, she makes us dinners and puts them in the fridge for us and tells us how to cook everything. And she cleans up all around the house. She even rides our lawnmower and does our lawn for us. She just loves being around our house. Unfortunately, she has a small apartment. And with her and her husband and two kids, we just don't have enough room for them to move in.
3: They're loudly independent. Like, they won't, what I love about them is they won't be shaken on what they believe. Like, when they put their minds to it, it's they're going to go full headstrong, 100% into it, and no one can deter them. So that right there lets me know they're not going to be easily swayed when they get older into much more older adults and into the world. That means they're going to stand on what they believe in. And I think that is just the most awesome thing that I could be proud of.
0: That was your morning survey on The Kelly Jordan Show.

0: Wait, where's the actual game?
1: You're talking about it?
2: I got some big news.
3: We're talking about it.
1: Turn it up. Here's what's trending on the Kelly Jordan Show.
0: I will tell you this. I am by no means a gamer at all, but I'm intrigued by the gaming culture.
4: The gaming culture.
0: Just how, like, you know, how people are taking a week off of work to play Grand Theft Auto 6 when it comes out, right?
4: It's, yeah, that is... Yeah,
0: so, look, I'm intrigued by that. Like, how you can love a game that much just because it doesn't register with me. But check this out. There's a Grand Theft Auto 6 Collector's Box Edition that's coming out. Now, this thing's going to run you $400.
4: Jeez.
0: It's called the Vice City Collection. It's inspired by a fictional in-game TV show called Mecha the Gator. Like, in that game, can't you just sit and watch a TV show if you want to?
4: I haven't played it since, like, Vice City, which is however many years ago.
0: So, it comes with a lot of cool stuff for $400. You get a hat, you get a mirror, you get shot glasses, you get a swizzle spoon, a cross body bag, sunglasses. But guess what the GTA 6 collector's box doesn't have?
4: What?
0: The game.
4: Shut up.
0: You don't actually get...
4: You pay $400 for a cross body bag?
0: Yeah, you don't actually get a copy of the actual game, but you get all this other accoutrement to go with it.
4: Ick.
0: So it comes out November 19th. So the game is going to cost you between $80 to $100. The Ultimate Edition is $100, but I guess you can get one for $80. If you get the collector's box, but don't expect to be playing the game after you drop that $400 on it.
4: Yeah, well, I mean, you're getting the crossbody bag.
0: Right. I don't even know what that is.
4: It's kind of like
0: a sling bag or whatever.
4: Yeah, like a sling bag, like the fanny pack that I had at Wii Fest.
0: When I saw crossbody bag, I was thinking of like a body bag because it's Grand Theft Auto. I was thinking it's like that you zip up a cadaver in.
4: Like, yeah, they're going to give you a cadaver body bag.
0: Stupid.
4: Nothing more collectible than something that you could put a human body inside
0: of. What a dummy. That's what I thought it was. I was like, ooh, a body bag. That's kind of cool.
4: You thought it was cool?
0: Why do you put your suits in it when you travel, you know? Everybody else has, like, something from Kenneth Cole. You got a body bag.
4: With Grand Theft Auto on the back.
0: Got your suits in it.
4: I mean, sweet would be a different statement.
0: Well, I'm an idiot.
4: But it happens. So... Recently, you heard about Ed Sheeran kicking Macklemore off his tour because of the whole thing. Now, Ed Sheeran's getting a bunch of backlash, and he even outright was like, yeah, I should have done that.
0: Yeah, Macklemore saying he shouldn't have done that?
4: No, Ed Sheeran said that. He did an appearance, and he was like, I don't know if I should have done that, this, and this, because he's received tons of backlash for that whole thing.
0: He has, but... All he said was, I don't want politics to be a part of my tour. I want everybody to feel welcome here.
4: And that's a very valid thing. But because we're in a day and age where everyone's sensitive about everything.
0: Yeah, I think he was, I don't know. I mean, kicking him off the tour, who knows if that was right or wrong. But coming out and saying, like, Ed Sheeran got backlash because he said, I don't want politics to be a part of my shows.
4: Yeah.
0: I just want, no matter what you believe, I want you to feel welcome here. How was that bad in 2026?
4: Now, to be fair, a lot of people are also just trolls.
0: That is true.
4: Like, they're just going to complain. Like, there's nothing to do with it. Now, Macklemore, on the flip side of things, leaning into this whole thing. Because he just announced his Free Palestine tour, which will kick off late next month in Dublin, Paris, and London. He's going to add U.S. dates at a later date. Nothing has been confirmed yet. Now, here's the difference. The proceeds of the will go to pro-Palestine organizations, and there will be special guests, although no names have yet to be dropped with that whole thing. He said people are asking artists to show up, educate themselves, and be in the community. To use the stage for more entertainment to push back when the call for a Free Palestine is met with attempts to silence it.
0: Yeah, I don't know enough about any of that stuff.
4: Me either. I don't know, but I think it's kind of ingenious to use the negative and try to turn it into a positive. Now, will people pay money to go to this tour knowing that it's kind of a political title of the whole thing? I don't know.
0: If that's your cause, then you probably go see it. If it's not your cause, then you probably don't.
4: If it's $120 for me to go hear Thrift Shop, I don't know if I'm going to go. One man's trash, that's another man's come up. I mean, it's a banger.
0: It is a banger.
4: Don't get me wrong, it's a banger. But I don't know if the ticket prices are, you know, worth the whole thing. Go ahead.
0: I've never understood why any artist would alienate 50% of their audience. I just don't get it. Who cares, dude? I don't know enough about politics to even speak on.
4: I think it's just at some point you kind of have to be the mold of what they want you to be.
0: I think
4: and then
0: at
4: once
0: some
4: you
0: point,
4: reach a level, you kind of want to become your own artist.
0: I think at some point you think you're more important than what you are.
4: Maybe.
0: And that your opinion means more than somebody else's. That's my opinion.
4: That could possibly be.
0: But see, that's
4: too.
0: Only my opinion.
4: Which means nothing to some other people.
0: That's right. It's always a good why should we talk to you on Monday when we're not allowed to use someone's name when we're doing why should we talk to you on Monday. And that's what we got coming up next. We got a woman who's about to join us who has an interesting situation happening over the weekend. It involves an ex-boyfriend, but nothing romantic. I don't know. She's going to have to tell her side of the story, and we're going to figure out why we should talk to her on Monday. She is going to join us next on the Politically Free Kelly Jordan Show. That's our guarantee to you.
4: That was the last time, I swear.
0: No, you're good, dude. You're good.
4: I swear. New truck.

0: 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The Kelly Jordan Show.
1: Meeting up with an ex. That's what we have up this morning. And why should we talk to you on Monday? That's when someone's doing something over the weekend. They call us up, tell us all about it. Then on Monday, we get to hear how it went. Now, we don't have a name on the person we have on the phone right now. And I think when she explains why she's on the phone, it'll all make sense. So what's going on? Why should we talk to you on Monday?
2: Hey, so I'm in a relationship. I'm totally happy with my boyfriend. We've been together for about 3 years now, and he is wonderful in every way. He is sweet and caring and thoughtful, and just like everything about him is a massive green flag. He's the best, most wonderful man I've ever been with.
1: Okay, are you trying to convince yourself or us about this?
3: 'Cause we believe you.
2: he's great.
1: Okay.
2: And however, an ex reached out to me this week saying that he needs to talk to me face to face, that we can't talk about it over the phone, that we have to meet in real life and see each other. And this is a man I was with for about 5 years, and he was great, but things just ended because we just weren't the right person for each other. And I'm grateful they ended because now I'm with my current boyfriend.
1: Yep.
3: Okay.
2: So my ex reached out, said he needs to meet face to face, and I'm probably going to do it because he said it's not romantic. He said whatever he needs to talk to me about is not romantic. He just really needs to see me face to face and talk about something. And I, you know, I still care for this man. We were together for 5 years. So I'm going to meet up with him. Mm-hmm. But I have no idea what it's about. And I'm not going to tell my boyfriend.
1: Ooh, okay.
4: Oh, okay.
1: Now, so your ex has said this isn't a romantic thing. So why wouldn't you tell your boyfriend just to stay above board on it?
2: Because if I tell him it's going to be a whole thing.
1: Okay.
2: He's going to have questions that I don't have answers to, right? Because I don't even know what this is about.
1: Right.
2: And he's going to have follow up and he is going to get in his feelings about it. And we're going to sit there and talk about it. And I just don't have the bandwidth right now to really address it until I know what it's about.
1: Okay.
2: It's about nothing, you know, like
1: What do you think it's about?
4: Because
1: what a vague thing to say to you, like, hey, we need to get together and talk. It needs to be in person. You're meeting in a public place, I would assume, right?
2: Yes.
1: Okay.
2: Yeah, we're meeting at a local coffee shop. Yes.
1: Okay, because I was like, otherwise, this sounds real suspicious.
4: Yeah, it's real sketchy. I mean, you don't have any idea what this could be about? Like, you guys don't talk, I'm guessing, ever, really?
2: No, I mean, we haven't talked in probably about 9-10 months at this point.
4: Okay.
2: Like, at all. And because it wasn't contentious when we broke up, like we stayed in communication for a little bit after our breakup, but we haven't talked at all in months, haven't seen each other in years. So I have no idea what it could be about. And he said it's not romantic. I mean, it could be about, it could be about something medical, maybe. Like maybe he's going through something really serious.
4: Yeah.
1: Okay.
2: I hope not.
1: It would still be weird if he would reach out to you and say, we need to talk face to face. Because wouldn't he just be like, hey, just want to let you know I got some bad medical news or something.
4: Yeah.
1: Do you guys talk at all? Like, do you talk at all outside of this moment here?
2: No, not in a long time.
1: Okay.
4: Is he dating anybody?
2: I don't know.
1: Okay.
2: I have no idea.
4: So.
1: Okay. And he's like a good dude. He's not like a sleezy guy or anything. He just didn't work out.
2: Yeah, it just didn't work out. We parted ways. I mean, we had been together for 5 years, and by the time of around our fifth anniversary, we were different people than we had been when we first started dating, and we grew apart, and we just weren't the right people for each other anymore. And I hope he's seeing someone. I hope he's found love the way I found love with my boyfriend.
1: Okay. Boy, this is really interesting.
4: Yeah.
1: I've never been a fan of we need to meet. I can't give you any details, though, but I don't know. If he's a good dude, I can't imagine what this would be.
4: Yeah, I'm interested to see what this is going to be.
1: Well, here's what we'll do. We'll call you the same time on Monday, and then we'll find out why did your ex want to meet up with you. You had to be face-to-face, and he said it's nothing romantic. So we'll find out on Monday this time what happened, okay?
2: Okay, sounds good.
1: Oh, man, this is a good end to the week. Brian Zenzen joining us, our human resources guy.
4: Every time. He's always so happy when you walk in, Brian.
3: I'm always just the light at the end of the tunnel, man.
1: We're getting to the end, dude.
4: Yeah, he sees you, you know, the weekend is here.
1: That face means two things to me, payday and the weekend. You know what I'm saying?
3: Are we getting getting fired?
1: And not getting fired.
3: Okay.
1: Wait, I mean, I don't know. Am I?
3: Well,
1: what you got going on this weekend, Brian?
3: I'm going racing this weekend.
1: Oh,
3: that's
1: burning money.
3: But after that, I'm done for the year. So
1: how much do you spend on one race for gas? Like, how many
3: race fuel?
1: Do you burn a couple of gallons in one race?
3: Burn about a gallon every pass.
1: Jeez.
3: So, it depends upon the track. But it'll say at least a gallon a pass. I go through, sometimes 10 gallons.
1: Oh.
3: Because sometimes it's not exactly a gallon.
1: And isn't it like $40 a gallon or something like that?
3: $20 a gallon.
1: Damn.
3: So $100 for a drum of fuel, okay. Or a little drum of fuel.
1: So
3: about $200. But if I'm using that much fuel, that usually means I'm getting some money back.
1: Okay.
3: On round money.
1: Oh, yeah, because you're winning.
3: Yeah.
1: Okay.
3: Yep. That's the goal. We'll see how that goes this weekend.
1: Now, here's the thing. We had someone email me for the HR files.
3: Okay.
1: It was an extremely long email. That's not their fault. It had a lot of details.
3: Okay.
1: So I've run it through ChatGPT and asked it to summarize it for me so we can make it friendly for radio.
3: Right. All right.
1: So if this person is listening, it wasn't bad that you sent me such a long email. It's just the segment only has a few minutes. So hopefully ChatGPT got it right. If not, let me know. We'll do it again next week. But anyway, so coming up, someone's having an issue at work. They want your help. And they've even gone to people already with this issue. But they're thinking maybe Zenzen can help them. We got the HR files on the way next.
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6: From the newsroom, I'm Alex Carminati. A Crookston Home Care Service accused of failing to perform timely background checks says they actually did perform them on time. An original report said that Independence Plus Incorporated hired three employees in the early 2010s who had contact with clients that didn't have their background checks completed until this year. Administrator Glenn Baranski emphasizes that background checks for those individuals were done before a new system was introduced.
7: The individuals were hired a long time ago under NetStudy criminal background system. They came on, they worked, they fulfilled all the requirements. In 2018, the state of Minnesota moved the state programs. All state program employees had to go through a different Net Study called Net Study 2.0. Those three individuals I was cited for.
6: Baranski also says the three employees didn't have their background checks into the new system, and that Independence Plus was given a $600 fine for it. From the newsroom, I'm Alex Carminati.
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15: Good morning. This is the Valley's Hit Country Friday harvest weather forecast of the East Grand Forks District of American Crystal Sugar. High temperatures over the course of the next 7 days will range from the upper 60s into the middle 70s, with morning low temperatures generally in the lower to middle 50s. Rain chances return into the forecast late tonight into the weekend, then on and off through next week. Over the next 7 days, look for around 1.5 to 2 inches of precipitation across the district. Minimum relative humidities will only fall into the mid-50 to mid-60% range, with maximum humidities around saturation most mornings. 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I'm Mark Ewens.
16: Daytime highs approaching 71 with fog in spots early today under cloudy skies. Winds out of the southeast, 8 to 15 miles per hour. Mainly cloudy skies tonight. Slight chance of rain showers. Lows dip down to about 57. Rain showers likely tomorrow. High temperatures reach up to 66. Cloudy. Low 70s Sunday. Upper 60s Monday with thunderstorms likely. I'm meteorologist Paul Frombly on 97 Kick. Right now, it's 60 degrees.
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1: 20 after. Comedian Zoltan Kazaz talks about arguing with his wife.
18: We argue really well. Right in the heat of it, we'll be like, rah, rah, rah, rah, rah. And I'm like, this is healthy. Like, we've both been to therapy, so we know how to argue. Like, I've learned that I have to acknowledge your feelings, which that's a big one. You know, I used to just argue about the facts like an idiot. That's not what it's about, all right? It's about facts and how she feels about them.
19: That was your laughter at 20 after. On the Kelly.

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1: This employee has reached their wit's end. That's what we have up today in the HR files with our human resources guy, Brian Zenzen. Now, I'm going to read you the ChatGPT summarization of their email, okay?
2: All right.
1: What should an employee do when a coworker has been creating ongoing problems in the workplace for several months, including frequently reacting negatively to changes, refusing to adapt to new processes, gossiping about coworkers and customers, speaking negatively about management, the store administrator, and contributing to an increasingly negative work environment?
2: Mm-hmm.
1: Oh, this sounds terrible. The coworker has also allegedly discussed customer-related matters inappropriately, denied making negative comments about the store administrator, despite those comments reportedly being repeated outside the workplace. Is this making sense so far?
2: It is, yeah.
1: Okay, good. And despite having more than 10 years with the company, continues to require significant assistance and direction with routine responsibilities that would normally be handled independently. After two employees have already brought these concerns to regional managers and were told the situation was being looked into, but several months have passed without a clear resolution. What is the appropriate HR department process or to who to contact to make sure the concerns are properly documented and addressed?
2: You know, name the workplace. You've probably had a coworker like this. Negative, been there for a long time, but still probably doesn't really know their job. Just speaks bad about the company, about customers, coworkers.
1: I hate that, man.
2: Yeah, so it's like, dude, why you got to be so negative?
1: Right. Like, fix your face.
2: Just find a new job. I will say I have had employees bring situations not like this, but like, okay, I got a concern about so-and-so. They're negative. They do this. They do that. They do the other thing. Management doesn't have the responsibility to tell you, this is what we're doing with this person. They just say, yep, we're dealing with it. Now, a lot of the times, if it's an employee that's been there for a long time, there may be other situations where it's maybe not as easy to fire them right away.
1: Mm-hmm.
2: And they don't want it. They want to get their ducks in a row to say, hey, we don't want this person to come back and sue us because they're saying, well, you treated me unfairly because I'm XYZ, whatever the case is.
1: Mm-hmm.
2: So the company could be getting their ducks in a row. The company could just be scared of the employee and they don't want to do anything, or they're friends with one of the managers. Well, you know, I don't really want to get rid of Jim. You know, Jim might be a pain in the butt, but he's one of my good buddies and he owes us a bunch of money. But if it's brought up to a regional manager, that might be the right case. You know, you can never go wrong with bringing it to HR because they're generally the mouthpiece towards management. So I would just keep bringing, up the issue. And there's nothing to say that you can't document your own conversation because it could be hearsay. Well, Kelly said this about the client and they said this about employees and management.
1: Right.
2: I'm not saying a person should do this, but generally speaking, you can record what people say.
1: Yeah.
2: I mean, in a conversation and just in like bring it to the manager and just say, hey, this is really how you want this employee representing the company and conversing with other employees. Like,
1: well, the thing is, now that they've gone through the proper channels, it sounds like, and they're not getting results, if they were to record it now, it almost feels justified at this point.
2: Yeah, I mean, right? If anything, it's additional documentation that the company should be doing something about it. And yeah, I mean, it's really frustrating when you have an employee that does this because it's like, why are you working here?
1: Well, it's
2: it's so bad. Why are you here?
3: Right.
1: It's such a cancer too, right?
2: Right.
1: Like, it just affects everybody. It's amazing that you see that a lot where like the environment and the culture in the place is good. One bad person comes in and destroys everything.
3: Mm-hmm. Yeah.
1: So boil it down. Next step is what?
2: I would say follow up with the management, follow up with HR, and just say, hey, I understand that you probably can't tell me exactly what's happening,
1: right,
2: but I want to ensure that this is being taken seriously because it's impacting a ton of employees in our workplace.
1: Or we could do this. We have the ability to three-way call here. Ooh. If they want to call us, we'll get that person on the phone with us.
2: Yeah.
1: And get them to start saying some really negative stuff. That gives us great radio content, and it gives them a MP3 recording of that conversation.
2: Absolutely.
3: Wow, you've really dived us in.
1: Probably not the broadcasting part of it.
2: Yeah.
3: But everything else sounds good. Yeah. We should get right on it.
1: All right. Well, best of luck to you. And it sucks that you got to work with someone so negative. But hopefully you can get some results. And Brian Zenzen, we thank you, kind sir.
2: Thank you.
1: Well, would you look at that? It's like a company-wide meeting in here now because we're joined by Jen Leverins from our newsroom. As she passes Brian Zenzen on the way into the room, he's on his way out. And you know what that means, Brian Riley?
3: What's it mean?
1: She's here for the feud.
3: Let's go!
1: Now, I think I won last week.
3: You did. You earned it.
1: Jen, you weren't here, but I actually won last week when we did the feud.
3: And he didn't even get help.
1: No.
3: He won it fair and square.
1: So now let's see if I can get a two-streak going. A twofer. Jen, do you have a question ready to go?
0: I do.
1: Ryan Riley, would you kindly turn down your headphones so we can't hear what Jen is saying? Jen, what is the question?
0: Ready or not, fall is here. We asked 100 people, top six answers are on the board. Name something associated with autumn.
1: We good?
0: You're good.
1: All right, whatever question that is what Brian Riley and I will go head-to-head with. And a round of the feud coming up next.
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0: strict. As a result, maximum relative humidities will be near saturation most mornings, with minimum relative humidities mostly from 60 to 70%. Over the next 7 days, look for around 8/10 of an inch of evapotranspiration, and the outlook for October the 2nd through the 8th calls for above normal temperatures with near normal rainfall. This harvest weather forecast has been brought to you by Goose River Bank, Rydell, and Pulses America. I'm Mark Ewens.
1: Daytime highs approaching 71 with fog in spots early today under cloudy skies. Winds out of the southeast, 8 to 15 miles per hour. Mainly cloudy skies tonight. Slight chance of rain showers. Lows dip down to about 57. Rain showers likely tomorrow. High temperatures reach up to 66. Cloudy. Low 70s Sunday. Upper 60s Monday with thunderstorms likely. I'm meteorologist Paul Frombly on 97 KICK. Right now, it's 60 degrees.
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1: Jennifer Leverins from our newsroom is here. Brian Riley is here. I'm here. We have the makings of a feud.
2: Yeah.
1: Jennifer Leverins, what is today's question, ma'am?
3: Ready or not, fall is here.
1: Oof.
3: We asked 100 people. Top six answers are on the board. Name something associated with autumn.
1: Oh, okay. Mm. Boy, this could be a big one here.
4: Yeah.
1: All right.

0: Let's see what we can do. That's what we have up today in this round of
1: The Feud.
0: Now, Brian, you lost.
2: Yep.
0: So you get to go
2: first.
0: Somebody
2: get to start.
3: Get it.
2: All right. So if you're going to choose something that's with autumn, show me changing of the leaves, Jen.
4: Show me changing leaves.
2: Yeah.
4: Number one answer.
2: Yeah, you got to, man.
0: Yeah. Ugh, I'm already dreading picking up the leaves this year. I have so many huge trees in my yard.
2: Just leave them.
0: Couldn't do it. It would kill what grass is still alive.
2: Our grass is already dead. Who cares?
0: Mine's coming back, oddly enough.
2: Well, we had 7 inches of rain in the one,
0: hot lawn talk,
2: one day.
0: Hot lawn talk.
2: Here we go.
0: People come here for the retirement advice and the lawn talk.
2: Bingo.
0: Okay. Let's see here, Jen. I'm going to go with, and when was this list made?
2: 1995.
4: I don't know.
0: Okay.
4: That's the feud, people.
0: I'm going to go with this one. I'm going to say pumpkin spice, Jen.
4: Show me pumpkin spice.
0: Yeah.
4: That's number two one. Answer, by the way.
0: You know what's funny? I don't like anything pumpkin spice except a candle.
2: I don't blame you. I'm more of an apple guy for the falls.
0: What about, you guys like pumpkin pie? You like pumpkin pie?
4: I like pumpkin pie.
2: Only on Thanksgiving.
0: Okay.
2: And not by, and just because it's usually there.
0: Just a thin slice.
2: Yeah, I mean, I'll eat it. If there's a pie in front of me, I'll eat it. There's a good, except French silk.
4: My sister says she doesn't like pumpkin pie because she says it's too wet.
0: I get it. That's why I don't like any pie.
4: Really?
0: Gelatinous fruit. I can't stand it. Ugh.
2: That's some disrespect, Kelly Jordan. Pure disrespect.
0: My bad, dude. My
2: okay.
0: bad.
4: Gelatinous.
2: I'll allow it. All right.
4: Name something associated with autumn.
2: Well, I'm going to say temperature changes. It's getting cooler in autumn.
0: Cooler weather.
2: Cooler weather.
4: Show me cooler weather.
0: Oh, dang.
2: What do you mean?
0: I thought that was a good answer.
2: I thought it was good.
3: Good answer. Good answer.
4: So did I.
0: Okay.
2: These people don't know what autumn's like.
0: So something associated with autumn. I am going to say, Jen, I think that possibly, I don't know if this is on there, would All Hallows Eve be on there? Halloween?
4: Show me Halloween.
2: Yikes.
4: Still alive.
0: Woo! I got no strikes.
2: No, you don't. Three more left?
4: Yeah, so this changing leaves.
0: This is getting tough now.
4: See, pumpkin spice everything, Halloween.
2: The problem is, I've only celebrated the fall in Minnesota.
0: Mm-hmm.
2: So, some of these answers feel like maybe they're not in other states.
0: That could be.
2: You know, like I'm associating it with, you know, I'm just going to say
0: it. Say surfing?
2: Yeah, surfing. Surfing! No. I'm just going to say it. I know it's not right. Is apple orchards on there? Like,
0: ooh.
4: Show me apple orchard.
0: Oh, good save, Brian.
2: Holy buckets.
0: Good save.
4: I was like, Brian, you just said
2: I know
4: it.
2: I just said it, but I was like, there's no way that came to the answer. I love an apple orchard. I think I prefer an apple orchard over a pumpkin patch.
0: We were talking about the little shop that they
2: have. Yeah, the shops, and they got apple everything. Apple jam, apple sandwiches, just apple whatever else.
3: Apple butter.
2: Yeah, apple body wash, apple shampoo.
0: Okay, so was there one left?
4: Two.
0: Okay.
4: So name something associated with autumn. We have changing leaves, pumpkin spice everything, apple orchards, Halloween. What else?
0: I want to say it's getting dark earlier, but that's not what all right. Associated with autumn, how about...
2: Ooh, I got one.
0: Sweaters. Sweater weather. No, that's not on there. Yeah.
4: Show me sweaters.
2: Yeah.
0: Just let's get the buzzer over with.
2: Okay.
4: Okay.
2: I'm gonna shoot the gun here.
0: Do it.
2: I thank Kelly Jordan for this. Is... like daylight savings on there.
0: Oh, I should have said that.
2: Fall backwards.
4: Show me daylight saving.
0: Dang it, I should have said it.
2: Oh, we put all the pressure back on Kelly Jordan.
0: Okay. Have to do with fall or autumn.
2: Yes.
0: How about having to do with autumn, you say?
2: That's what they say.
0: How about
2: Dude, the worst part is I know you're probably going to get this.
0: No, I'm not. I have a complete blank.
2: You're
0: I'm just going to
2: pull it out of your keister, and you're going to get
0: I'm
2: this.
0: I'm just going to say, how about the 21st night of September?
2: Oh, thank goodness I won. Thank goodness.
4: What? That's your...
0: Do you remember the 21st night of September? Because that's the last day of summer, then autumn starts the next day.
2: Yeah. Earth, Wind, and Fire.
4: Earth, Wind, and Fire.
0: Yeah, I just wanted to get it over with because this is running really long.
2: Yeah. I have no idea what the last one would be.
0: Yeah, I don't either.
4: Okay.
0: Let's run it back, Jen.
4: Ready or not, fall is here. We asked 100 people. Top 6 answers are on the board. Name something associated with autumn. Changing leaves. Pumpkin spice everything. Apple orchards. Halloween. It gets dark early. And football.
0: Dang it.
2: How did I think of football?
0: Nicely done, Jen. Nicely done. Nicely done, Brian.
2: Now, thank you very much.
0: Both of you did really well today. So I guess I'll take the loss.
2: We're back on, baby.
0: I had a one-win streak. It felt good for 1 week.
2: We're back.
0: All right, Jennifer Leverins, we'll do it again next week. Another round of The Fuse! All right, well.
2: Feels good.
0: As long as I can win like once every 7 weeks.
2: Yeah, we can do that. We can make that happen.
0: I'm cool with that. James saying, what's wrong with you, Kelly? Not liking pie?
2: Yeah, well.
0: You're sick in the head, James.
2: You had mentioned that you don't like gelatinous fruit, which I
0: do not like gelatinous fruit.
2: I can understand that. I can get behind you for a little bit.
0: In my mind movie, when I'm picturing pie, I'm picturing like a cherry pie.
2: Oh, I love cherry pie.
0: Don't get crazy with that.
2: Oh, man.
0: But, and I'm just picturing the ooze coming out of it. Ugh. Or apple pie, which is what is that syrup around the apples?
2: Sugar.
0: What is that?
2: Sugar.
0: It's just straight sugar?
2: It's literally just cooked on sugar.
0: Oh.
2: So good. Cherry pie, too? Oh, my God. With a pile of whipped cream on it? Don't tease me, Kelly.
0: I'll take the whipped cream, but ugh.
2: I do not like
0: tease me, Kelly Jordan. Look at Debbie texting in. Guys, I'm sitting in my car screaming football at you. I can't believe neither one of you guys thought about that. I can't believe I didn't think about it. Yeah, I can't believe you did.
2: I was thinking more like fall.
0: Yeah, I know what you're saying.
2: That's where my brain was at.
0: Speaking of football, we got Vikings tickets coming up at 8:15 this morning. So stick around for that, because if you want to go see a Vikings game when they take on the Falcons, we can do that. We're the type of people who can make something like that happen.
2: We lock it in.
0: We're doing that about 8:15. But first,
1: can you make the connection on the Kelly Jordan Show?
0: Look at Sarah texting in. She's in my camp. Never ate pie. Makes me cringe. I'm the same way. And I like the smell of it. Love the smell of pie, especially cooking or whatever.
2: Yeah.
0: But, oh, just that gelatinous fruit. Ugh.
2: I will say, though, French silk pie, not my thing. Ugh.
0: I never had it.
2: Yeah.
0: Way too sweet for me. Ugh. Way too sweet. I maybe had a spoonful or a forkful. It was like, ugh.
2: Yeah, not for me.
0: Anyway, moving on, Brian Riley. I'm going to give four words. Everybody listening right now, you have to tell me how these are connected. You can text in a guest at 320-656-9453. The four words are as follows. Flat, hex, Phillips, square. Flat, hex, Phillips, square. How are all four of those connected? 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If you don't know how they're all connected, stick around, because in 4.5 minutes, you'll find out how.
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6: Daytime highs approaching 71 with fog in spots early today under cloudy skies. Winds out of the southeast, 8 to 15 miles per hour. Mainly cloudy skies tonight. Slight chance of rain showers. Lows dip down to about 57. Rain showers likely tomorrow. High temperatures reach up to 66. Cloudy. Low 70s Sunday. Upper 60s Monday with thunderstorms likely. I'm meteorologist Paul Frombly on 97 Kick. Right now, it's 60 degrees.
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15: Here we don't have names for. Molly, you got it right too. Christine, Donna, Jennifer, Linda, Lisa and Linda. Randy, you got it right. Dustin, Heidi, Leroy. Driving a front loader, it says on his profile.
16: Yeah.
15: All right, Leroy. Bad, Leroy Brown. Nick, you got it right. Tristan, Anita, Velma, Dennis, Mike, Scott, I'm missing a few. Hunter, Andrea, Karen, Rhonda, got it right. I just want to make sure people take the time to text that I'm giving them the respect they deserve, you know what
16: always.
15: I'm saying? Don, you got it right. Robin, you got it right. All you got it right. This Elisa, you got it right. I got to get names on these other ones here. You said you had a guess?
17: Is it screwdrivers?
15: It is screwdrivers. You are absolutely correct.
16: Wow.
15: A lot of people got this one right today.
17: Oh.
15: What's your name?
17: Kevin.
15: Now, Kevin, unfortunately, we don't give anything away for How's It Connected.
17: Oh, okay.
15: Sorry about that. But, hey, you give yourself a pat on the back, though.
17: All right. Thanks.
15: Thanks, Kevin.
16: Really let that guy down.
15: Yeah, I don't know. I don't think he was too happy about that one. Sorry, hey, Kevin.
16: Give yourself two pats on the back.
15: Maybe then. I should say that leading into it. Hey, texting the guest, but we don't give anything away for this. But the thing is, now you know how it's all connected.
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19: This is how I start my day.
20: Wake up.
21: They get me up every morning.

0: We got what's trending on the way in just a couple of minutes. And, of course, we got those Vikings tickets that are coming up. And we'll do that at about 8:15 this morning. We were talking about screwdrivers earlier in the How's It Connected. Amanda texted in a funny story. It said, reminds me of a time a friend of mine's husband asked her to go grab a Phillips screwdriver. A few minutes had passed. She didn't come back. He went out to see what was going on. She said she couldn't find a Phillips. She could only find ones that said Stanley on them.
1: I love that. I love every second of that.
0: Oh, God, that would be my daughter in a second. By the way, happy National Daughter's Day, in case you guys didn't know. It's National Daughter's Day, if you have such a thing going on, which if you do, congratulations. You are a very lucky human being. GQ has ranked Keanu Reeves on its, well, they've ranked the 10 best and worst movies of all time in GQ.
1: Mm-hmm.
0: And you'll be surprised where Keanu Reeves ends up on this list. I don't agree with it at all.
1: Ooh.
0: They ranked all of Keanu Reeves' movies, so you'll
1: see. All of them?
0: Yes.
1: Okay.
0: From best to worst.
1: Okay.
0: I don't agree with a lot of these.
1: Have you seen a lot of them?
0: You know what's funny? Parenthood is on here, and I just watched that the other day.
1: I've never even heard of it.
0: From 1989. Steve Martin is in it. You wouldn't like it. I didn't even like it.
1: I never heard of it. And if you plan on traveling, there's a 90-second travel safety check that flight attendants swear by.
0: All right, let's get into it next when we do what's trending here on the Kelly Jordan Show. And then we got those Vikings tickets coming up immediately after what's trending. It's all on the way here on the Kelly Jordan Show.

0: Did they get Keanu Reeves right?
1: You're talking about it?
2: I got some big news.
3: We're talking about it.
1: Turn it up. Here's what's trending on the Kelly Jordan Show.
0: All right, so they ranked the movies that Keanu Reeves has been in because he's going to be in the latest issue of GQ. GQ does these cool YouTube videos where they'll sit down like an actor like Keanu Reeves, and they'll have him like break down his different movie roles and say about behind the scenes stuff.
4: Okay.
0: They do it with a lot of huge actors. I saw a Vince Vaughn one. I saw a Bradley Cooper one that was super interesting. And they're going to do it with Keanu Reeves. So they ranked his movies from worst to best.
4: Okay.
0: Now but they're all fairly decent. Constantine was number 10 on the list, is one of the worst movies he was ever in.
4: I've never seen it.
0: Never saw that one. Now, Parenthood is on here as number 9, and that's the one I just watched with Steve Martin in it. He was super young in that movie, and I actually thought he did a pretty decent job. So 1989 is when that movie came out.
4: Oh.
0: That dude's been around forever. Speed is on the list.
4: Where'd that fall?
0: Number 8. You know what's funny? I don't like Speed anymore, and I loved it when I was younger, and I watched it, and I was like, I don't know.
4: Do you not like it because it's corny?
0: I don't know. Maybe I've seen it too many times. That might be it.
4: That could be it.
0: Now, all the John Wick movies, number 7 on the list.
4: That's terrible. That's got to be top 3.
0: What about A Scanner Darkly? I don't even know what the hell that is.
4: That's higher than John Wick?
0: It's number 6, yeah.
4: No, that's not right.
0: Now, one John Wick movie did make it a little bit higher, number 5 on the list. John Wick 5, Chapter 4. I'm sorry, Chapter 4 was number 5 on the list.
4: See, no.
0: Now, you're not going to like this either.
4: No.
0: You're not going to like this one either. They're putting Bill and Ted's Excellent Adventure above John Wick.
4: Who did this survey?
0: GQ Magazine.
4: No, they don't.
0: Gentlemen's Quarterly is what that stands
4: these
0: for.
4: These gentlemen aren't watching good movies.
0: Mm-mm.
4: They don't like, you don't like action movies?
0: Now, The Matrix Resurrections was number 3 on the list.
4: That movie was garbage.
0: That came out in 2021. All the other Matrix movies, the other 3, they made it to number 2 on the list.
4: Yeah, the most recent Matrix movie was hot garbage.
0: You're not going to like this last one as number 1.
4: I swear if it's that Idaho movie, I'm going to
0: be Oh my God, I'm not even going to say
4: it. Is it the Idaho movie?
0: My Own Private Idaho.
4: Knock it off.
0: All right, take it easy, guy.
4: No, I can't.
0: All right.
4: I can't.
0: I shouldn't have done this to you on a Friday, but yeah, they said that was his best movie of all time. I don't even know what the hell that is.
4: I watched it recently. It's got River Phoenix in it. It's not what you think it would be.
0: Okay.
4: It's like I thought there was going to be maybe some funniness in it. It's kind of like a drama.
0: Okay.
4: Like River Phoenix does a great job in the movie acting-wise, but the best Keanu Reeves movie. Shut the door, dude. That's nonsense.
0: All right, well.
4: John Wick's number 1.
0: All right.
4: The Matrix should be 2. There should be no in-betweens.
0: That being said.
4: There should be no in-betweens.
0: Those are the best Keanu Reeves movies of all time.
4: They're not.
0: I'm going to watch My Own Private Idaho now just to see what it's all about.
4: You're going to watch the first. I guarantee you'll watch the first 10 minutes and turn it off.
0: That could be.
4: I guarantee you.
0: Or I'll fall asleep.
4: That you definitely could in that movie. You definitely could. No question about it. Now, have you ever walked into a hotel room, toss your bag on the bed, and immediately just chill, relax, because you finally made it to your destination? Yeah. Well, you might want to hit the pause button, because many airline crew members who go to hotel rooms on a daily basis because, you know, they have to as flight attendants and whatnot, they do a hotel room autopsy, which you should be doing anytime you reach a hotel room, period. Like, if you plan on going vacation anytime soon, you should be doing this. So it's a 6-step process. You ready?
0: Yeah.
4: Here we go. Number 1, you got to scan the room. Look around, make sure, you know, the room is empty and ready for you.
0: Okay.
4: Number 2, inspect the hiding spots. Closets, bathroom, showers, bathtubs, curtains, all
0: for
4: that
0: what,
4: stuff.
0: What, people?
4: People, dirtiness, whatever it might be. Then you got to locate the emergency exits.
0: Always.
4: You know, because you got to get out of there in case something were to happen.
0: When it goes down, I want to be ready.
4: Then you got to check the locks. Be safe. Test the deadbolts, all that stuff. You don't want anyone breaking in.
0: That's smart.
4: Got to do all that. Number 5, make sure the phone works.
0: Oh, yeah. I never thought of that.
4: Because if your cell phone doesn't have service or whatever else, that's
0: better be able to get on that phone.
4: That's your only other lifeline. And the last one, use a door alarm or a wedge. This is an extra layer of security, especially if you're traveling alone. You just kind of jam it underneath.
0: Oh, yeah.
4: And you get that thing
0: going. Because if somebody were to get your room key or something, that's smart.
4: I
0: mean, if anybody knows how to travel, obviously.
4: You got to figure it out. Now, we went down Labor Day, stayed at a hotel in Rochester, and one of my buddies, he works for a pest control, and so he does, like, bed bugs and things like that.
0: Right.
4: Oof. So anywhere he goes, he checks the mattresses.
0: For bed bugs?
4: For bed bugs.
0: Did he find some?
4: He found underneath the mattress IDs, like numerous IDs, social security cards.
0: Really?
4: Like all of this stuff underneath the mattress, and he went up and he's like, hey, I need a new room.
0: That's crazy, because when do you ever check under the mattress?
4: Never check under the mattress.
0: Oh, my gosh.
4: And because
0: dude,
4: he does pest control, and he found all this stuff, and people were like, oh. The people at the hotel were like, well, I mean, nobody's used that room in a little while. Like, no. We're not doing that here.
0: Yeah, we got a problem here.
4: Right.
0: All right. I'll tell you where there's never any problems.
4: Where?
0: At an NFL game. I guess if someone gets injured, I take that back. We got Vikings tickets to give away. This is when they take on the Falcons coming up in November. We got a seat for you there. Hopefully, we're going to get someone. This will be the last qualifying for this game today, right?
4: This is it, yep.
0: And we're not doing any more Vikings tickets after this? Or we have one more set to give away? This is an off-air conversation.
4: Somebody should have told me. I don't know.
0: Yeah.
4: I'll email somebody. I'll get it live
0: now. Yeah, get on that, would you, Brian?
4: Yeah, I'll get right on.
0: Anyway, we got tickets to give away now. So 320-656-9453. Brian Riley will ask me a question about football.
4: Got you.
0: And all you have to do is guess. Will I get the answer right or wrong? If you guess correctly, you are qualified for these Vikings tickets. So 320-656-9453 is the phone number. Of course, this is brought to you by the great people over there at Pepsi.
4: Yeah.
0: Let's play.

0: All right, we got Vikings tickets to give away. Hopefully we got our winner on the phone with us right now. Let's see. This is all thanks to Pepsi, of course. We want to thank them for bringing this to us. Every year we do this game, and it's a little bit humbling. A little bit humbling for me, but I enjoy it anyway.
1: It's fun. It's all good fun.
0: Good morning. Who's this?
2: This is Caleb.
0: Who?
2: Caleb.
0: Caleb. Are you ready to win some Vikings tickets, my friend?
2: I would love to.
0: You did say Caleb, correct?
2: Yes, I did.
0: All right, let's get into it. Brian Riley. Oh, you have to just guess whether I get this right or wrong, all right, Caleb?
2: That sounds good.
0: Let's do it, Brian Riley.
1: We're jumping right into it.
0: Well, we have to today.
1: All right, here we go. So today's question is, back in 1997, this Minnesota Vikings quarterback famously caught his own deflected pass for a touchdown. Name that quarterback. Because Kelly Jordan's been so great with names, I feel like we have to keep going. Now, Caleb, will Kelly Jordan get that question correct or incorrect?
2: Incorrect.
1: Incorrect. Just quick on the draw there.
0: Yeah.
1: I'll give you a hint. It is not Randall Cunningham.
0: Okay.
1: Which I know.
0: Is it Chris Cunningham?
1: It's not Chris Cunningham either.
0: Okay.
1: Or Chris Carter.
0: All right. Okay. 1997, you said.
1: 1997. You were still living here at the time.
0: I was, yep. So I had not moved away yet.
1: You should have still been watching the Vikings, though.
0: Okay. Caleb was your name, correct?
2: Yep.
0: All right, Caleb. I'm going to do my best here. Now, you guessed I would get it wrong, but I take a dive for no man. He was a quarterback in 1997.
1: It was a quarterback, and it wasn't Randall Cunningham.
0: Was it Jacob Robinson?
1: I'm going to ask a solid question here. Where did you come up with Jacob Robinson?
0: I bet you there was a Jacob Robinson somewhere in the NFL at some point in its history.
1: Yeah, he was the water boy for one of those teams. No, it was not Jacob Robinson. The correct answer, Brad Johnson.
0: Yeah, I wouldn't have known. You're going to give me a million guesses, I wouldn't have.
1: To be fair, dude, that's a very generic name as well. So you had a generic name into a generic name.
0: I feel like I was in the ballpark.
1: You were
0: with that
1: close
0: one.
1: With the generic white name that you had going on. But unfortunately, Kelly Jordan, you don't get it right. But fortunately for you, Caleb, you are officially qualified to go see the Vikings take on the Falcons, all thanks to Pepsi.
2: All right, sweet.
0: Hold on 1 second, my friend. Did you see this?
1: What?
0: Jacob Robinson was a quarterback for the San Francisco 49ers.
1: He's a cornerback.
0: Oh, cornerback.
1: Cornerback. Oh, that's a quarterback. No, and he plays for the practice squad.
0: Well, do you?
1: No, you're right. I have nothing to say. You're right, Kelly Jordan.
0: Yes. All right. Well, you know what, though? If I'm going to get it wrong, I'm glad that someone wins at my expense.
1: Thank goodness.
0: Really, I am. All right. Well, shifting gears now to the Country Quick Mix.
1: Come on.
0: Which we got coming up. It's like going to the Country Dance Club, only it happens right here on your radio, and it's fixing to happen next.
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5: From the newsroom, I'm Alex Carminati. A Crookston Home Care Service accused of failing to perform timely background checks says they actually did perform them on time. An original report said that Independence Plus Incorporated hired 3 employees in the early 2010s who had contact with clients that didn't have their background checks completed until this year. Administrator Glenn Baranski emphasizes that background checks for those individuals were done before a new system was introduced.
6: The individuals were hired a long time ago. Under NetStudy criminal background system, they came on, they worked, they fulfilled all the requirements. In 2018, the state of Minnesota moved the state programs. All state program employees had to go through a different NetStudy called NetStudy 2.0. Those 3 individuals I was cited for.
5: Baranski also says the 3 employees didn't have their background checks into the new system, and that Independence Plus was given a $600 fine for it. From the newsroom, I'm Alex Carminati.
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0: overcast with fog early today with a high of 71. Southeast winds 8 to 15 miles per hour. Slight chance of rain showers tonight, lows around 57. Cloudy skies expected tomorrow. Rain showers likely. High temperatures reach up to 66. Partly cloudy Sunday with highs around 71. 67 thunderstorms likely Monday. I'm meteorologist Paul Frobley on 97 KICK. Currently, it's 60 degrees.
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0: Happens every single Friday morning here on the Kelly Jordan Show. We do it at 6:20 and at 8:20. And in case you weren't around earlier, Brian Riley, we just wanted to thank everyone who ordered themselves a Kelly Jordan Show hat.
1: Yes, you're the best.
0: It was more successful than I thought it would be. I don't feel as awkward about it now.
1: And even better, they're shipping out to you right now.
0: Yeah, so they're going to be there. So somebody even texted in, when are the hats going to be? I think it was Max the Ice Kid asked when his hat was going to get there.
1: Should be like next week, dude.
0: There you go, man.
1: Come on.
0: And again, thank you for doing that. What's up?
2: Hey, Kelly.
0: Yes.
2: I have to say

0: I can't believe it. Like, I'm just, like, amazed.
1: You're too kind.
0: I seriously had to call and tell you that, because seriously, I'm listening how you're putting these songs together, and it's like, I would never.
1: Well, I mean, I appreciate that, and thank you so much, and, yeah, I appreciate it. I don't know what else to say, but thank you.
0: I just have to let you know.
1: That means a lot. That means a lot. Thank you.
0: Good. Okay. Bye.
1: And now I feel awkward.
2: Oh, jeez.
1: Let's just jump back into the mix, shall we?
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0: You should have been at the concert when they did that song live.
1: Probably going crazy.
0: The women were looking. I was getting a little scared being one of the only men down there on the floor. And I was
1: looking at you like you were Earl.
0: This might be a good time for me to go get a beer.
1: Walk away.
0: Yeah, just don't even look back, man. Even my wife was looking at me a little sideways when that song came on.
1: Hey.
0: All right, hey, that was the Country Quick Mix. Thank you to everybody who texted in this morning. We'll have another one for you next week, 6:20 and at 8:20. But on the way next, we got to look at your local news. And why is this considered the worst year in human history? I got that coming up when I bring something to the show that maybe only I find interesting. It's called Maybe It's Just Me. It's all on the way.
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1: Overcast with fog early today with a high of 71. Southeast winds 8 to 15 miles per hour. Slight chance of rain showers tonight, lows around 57. Cloudy skies expected tomorrow. Rain showers likely. High temperatures reach up to 66. Partly cloudy Sunday with highs around 71. 67 thunderstorms likely Monday. I'm meteorologist Paul Frobley on 97 Kick. Currently, it's 60 degrees.
2: On the way next, when I bring something to the show that maybe only I find interesting, you may think you're having a bad year. Or maybe you've had a bad year somewhere in your life. But historians call this the worst year in human history. When was it? I'm going to tell you when and why and where. Coming up next. Well, we knew maybe it's just me on the Kelly Jordan Show. Worst year ever, I said, Brian Riley.
3: I know, I heard you the first time. I caught you.
2: You're going to learn today. It's the Kelly Jordan Show. It's coming up next.

0: Was this the worst year in human history?
1: Sometimes Kelly finds things interesting that no one else does. We mean absolutely no one. It's time for Maybe It's Just Me.
0: Throw a number out there, Brian Riley. When do you think maybe the worst year in human history was?
2: Let's say 1925.
0: Oh, you're way too recent on that. You got to go back 1,400 years more.
2: Oh, sure.
0: 536 AD, some historians call the worst year in human history. Now, why is that?
3: Okay.
0: Well, people write back from in that time. They have ancient texts from back in that time. And people talk about the sun not shining for days, weeks even.
2: Okay.
0: Now, when they look back, you know, people back then probably thought, like, the gods were mad at them or something like that. And people were writing, like, the sun just isn't giving off much light. Well, it's because there was multiple volcanic eruptions around the world at that time. And all that volcanic ash and soot and dust and gas in the air was actually blocking out the sun around dang near the entire world.
2: Oh, that sounds awful.
0: Now, I don't know where we were all living in 536 AD, if we had inhabited the entire world yet or... You know, I don't know. I didn't do that much research.
2: Probably not.
0: But because of that, 536 AD. So because of that, the temperatures dropped, and it was the coldest stretch in recorded human history, the coldest time on Earth. They thought we were probably going back into another ice age. It was so cold all the time.
2: I believe that.
0: Well, because the temperatures had dropped so drastically, all the crops failed that year.
2: Yeah.
0: So they had no crops. They had no sun. It was freezing cold.
2: Oh, no.
0: And that's why they call it the absolute worst year in human history, because people were starving. There was a plague also that ran through everybody, killed tens of thousands of people. And back in 536 AD, there's probably, what, 2 million people on the whole planet?
2: Probably.
0: You know what I mean? There wasn't a whole lot of people to go around. No. And we lost tens of thousands of people that year because of there was no sunlight. There was no crops. The temperatures were terrible. People were getting sick. And then a plague rips through humanity at the time and kills tens of thousands of people.
2: You would have thought that was it.
0: So in 536 AD, a lot of historians call that the worst year in human history.
2: You know, you think about your life, right? Maybe
0: right.
2: A couple bad things that happen.
0: Yeah.
2: Some unexpected life decisions. But I still think that might be worse. Yeah.
0: That's bad.
2: What do you think of the silver lining here?
0: That is terrible.
2: We could have a plague and we could have no sun.
0: Yeah. Now, they say that 1816 was also a bad year. They call that the year without the summer because temperatures rarely got above freezing anywhere in the United States back in 1816.
2: Oh.
0: For the entire year.
2: That sounds actually miserable.
0: Oh, that sounds horrible. 1347 to 1351, that was the peak period of the Black Death in Europe. I think that was the bubonic plague or something, wasn't it?
2: Was that when they had to wear those, like, goofy-looking masks?
0: Yeah.
2: And they had, like, the crow masks that people were wearing?
0: Rats were just running the streets, and people were getting sick.
2: There
0: was, like, feces in the street.
2: Sounds exactly like New York in 2026.
0: How about this one?
2: Okay.
0: 1918, the influenza pandemic, it killed tens of millions of people worldwide.
2: Oh.
0: Right after World War II.
2: Yeah.
0: How many people did COVID kill, I wonder?
2: I don't know. I didn't.
0: In the millions. I mean, I don't know if it's tens of millions, but I know it had to be in the millions, right?
2: I could Google it.
0: Well, no, but see, then we're going to get people all upset about us saying, but I'm saying, like, imagine if it was today and tens of millions of people died because of something.
2: Right.
0: Dude, they would lock us down again in a split second.
2: No, yeah, no question about it. According to the Google machine, 7.1 million.
0: So not even tens of millions.
2: Not even 10 million.
0: In 1918, tens of millions of people died.
2: So crazy.
0: Oh, my God, we would freak the hell out these days.
2: 100%.
0: And back then, you know what they probably did?
2: What?
0: Nothing.
2: No, they couldn't do anything.
0: Just kept going to work and doing whatever.
2: They're sick. I got to go feed the sheep or whatever they did.
0: But none of those years were as bad as 536 AD.
2: Man, that's crazy.
0: So now you know what is considered to be the absolute worst year in human history. Now, you maybe didn't find this interesting. I don't blame you. I did, though, because I'm a little weird like that. So I'll look you right in the face and said, I'm the only one who needs to find it interesting and fine. Maybe it's just me.
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7: Overcast with fog early today with a high of 71. Southeast winds 8 to 15 miles per hour. Slight chance of rain showers tonight. Lows around 57. Cloudy skies expected tomorrow. Rain showers likely. High temperatures reach up to 66. Partly cloudy Sunday with highs around 71. 67 thunderstorms likely Monday. I'm meteorologist Paul Frombly on 97 Kick. Currently, it's 60 degrees.
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0: Brian Riley, this is a pretty shocking statistic right here.
1: Okay.
0: So they ask single people, do you think you'll ever find the one in your life, right? Just the one that you want to be with forever.
1: Sure.
0: Now, this is good. 41% of single people think, yeah, I'll probably find the one at some point in my life. But here's the flip side of that. 20% of people that are in relationships do not think that the partner that they're with is the one.
1: Oh, 20%?
0: Yeah. Holy. Why are you still in the relationship then?
1: Are they settling? Like,
0: it could be. Maybe it's just so hard out in the dating world that they're just like, ugh, I guess I'll just stay with this person.
1: I suppose.
0: The average person thinks they have found the one in their life twice before realizing it.
1: So does that mean that they were the ones to break up with that other person that
0: it
1: I'm guessing?
0: It could be. They always say, well, they don't always say. In the movie A Bronx Tale, the Sonny, the guy who's like the head mobster in that one.
1: Never seen it.
0: Dude, you should watch A Bronx Tale. You would like it.
1: Okay.
0: It's such a good mob movie. But anyway, he always says you get three good women in your life. And he's always like, I got mine when I was really young and I passed on all of them. So I'm never getting married.
1: Crazy, dude.
0: So I don't want to say anything. I don't know if my wife is going to listen to this, so I don't want to say anything.
1: You're not a part of the 20%.
0: I only had one, the one. Is that believable?
1: Yeah.
0: No, I mean, come on. I love my wife to death. I don't want to.
1: You're the one with the awkward pause.
0: What? What did I say? More music.

0: grown in the Midwest.
1: This is how I start my day. Wake
2: up. They get me up every morning. Wake
0: up. The Kelly Jordan Show.

0: talking about it?
1: I got some big news.
2: We're talking about it.
0: Turn it up. Here's what's trending on the Kelly Jordan Show.
3: I will tell you this. I am by no means a gamer at all, but I'm intrigued by the gaming culture.
4: The gaming culture.
3: Just how, like, you know, how people are taking a week off of work to play Grand Theft Auto 6 when it comes out, right?
4: It's, yeah, that is... Yeah,
3: so, look, I'm intrigued by that. Like, how you can love a game that much just because it doesn't register with me. But check this out. There's a Grand Theft Auto 6 Collector's Box Edition that's coming out. Now, this thing's going to run you $400.
4: Jeez.
3: It's called the Vice City Collection. It's inspired by a fictional in-game TV show called Mecha the Gator. Like, in that game, can't you just sit and watch a TV show if you want to?
4: I haven't played it since, like, okay. Vice City, which is however many years ago.
3: So, it comes with a lot of cool stuff for $400. You get a hat, you get a mirror, you get shot glasses, you get a swizzle spoon, a cross body bag, sunglasses. But guess what the GTA 6 collector's box doesn't have?
4: What?
3: The game.
4: Shut up.
3: You don't actually get...
4: You pay $400 for a crossbody bag?
3: Yeah, you don't actually get a copy of the actual game, but you get all this other accoutrement to go with it.
4: Ick.
3: So it comes out November 19th. So the game is going to cost you between $80 to $100. The Ultimate Edition is $100. But I guess you can get one for $80. But yeah, if you get the collector's box, but don't expect to be playing the game after you drop that $400 on it.
4: Yeah, well, I mean, you're getting the crossbody bag.
3: Right, I don't even know what that is.
4: It's kind of like
3: like a sling bag,
4: yeah, like
3: or whatever.
4: Sling bag, like the fanny pack that I had at Wii Fest. That
3: when I saw crossbody bag, I was thinking of like a body bag because it's Grand Theft Auto. I was thinking it's like that you zip up a cadaver in.
4: Like, yeah, they're going to give you a cadaver body bag.
3: I thought so
4: nothing,
3: stupid.
4: Nothing more collectible than something that you could put a human body inside.
3: What a dummy. That's what I thought it was. I was like, ooh, a body bag. That's kind of cool.
4: You thought it was cool?
3: Why you put your suits in it when you travel, you know? Everybody else has, like, something from Kenneth Cole. You got a body bag.
4: This is Grand Theft Auto on the back.
3: Got your suits in it.
4: I mean, that sweet would be a different statement.
3: Well, I'm an idiot.
4: But it happens. So, recently, you heard about Ed Sheeran kicking Macklemore off his tour.
3: Yeah.
4: Because of the whole thing. Now, Ed Sheeran's getting a bunch of backlash, and he even outright was like, yeah, I should have done that.
3: Yeah. Macklemore saying he shouldn't have done that?
4: No, Ed Sheeran said that. He did an appearance and he was like, I don't know if I should have done that, this, and this, because he's received tons of backlash for that whole thing.
3: He has, but all he said was, I don't want politics to be a part of my tour. I want everybody to feel welcome here.
4: And that's a very valid thing. But because we're in a day and age where everyone's sensitive about everything.
3: I think he was, I don't know. I mean, kicking him off the tour, who knows if that was right or wrong. But coming out and saying, like, Ed Sheeran got backlash because he said, I don't want politics to be a part of my shows.
4: Yeah.
3: I just want, no matter what you believe, I want you to feel welcome here. How is that bad in 2026?
4: Now, to be fair, a lot of people are also just trolls.
3: That is true.
4: Like, they're just going to complain. Like, there's nothing to do with it. Now, Macklemore, on the flip side of things, leaning into this whole thing. Because he just announced his Free Palestine tour, which will kick off late next month in Dublin, Paris, and London. He's going to add U.S. dates at a later date. Nothing has been confirmed yet. Now, here's the difference. The proceeds of the will go to pro-Palestine organizations, and there will be special guests, although no names have yet to be dropped with that whole thing. He said people are asking artists to show up, educate themselves, and be in the community, to use this stage for more entertainment, to push back when the call for a Free Palestine is met with attempts to silence it.
3: Yeah, I don't know enough about any of that stuff.
4: Me either. I don't know, but I think it's kind of ingenious to use the negative and try to turn it into a positive. Now, will people pay money to go to this tour knowing that it's kind of a political title of the whole thing? I don't know.
3: If that's your cause, then you probably go see it. If it's not your cause, then you probably don't.
4: If it's $120 for me to go hear Thrift Shop, I don't know if I'm going to go.
5: One man's trash, that's another man's come up. Thank
4: you, I mean, it's a banger.
3: It is a banger.
4: Don't get me wrong, it's a banger. But I don't know if the ticket prices are, you know, worth the whole thing. Go ahead.
3: I've never understood why any artist would alienate 50% of their audience. I just don't get it. Whatever. Who cares, dude? I don't know enough about politics to even speak on.
4: I think it's just at some point you kind of have to be the mold of what they want you to be.
3: I think at
4: once
3: some
4: you
3: point,
4: reach a level, you kind of want to become your own artist.
3: I think at some point you think you're more important than what you are.
4: Maybe.
3: And that your opinion means more than somebody else's. That's my opinion.
4: That could possibly be.
3: But see, that's
4: too.
3: Only my opinion.
4: Which means nothing to some other people.
3: That's right.
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17: High of 71 with fog early today under overcast skies. Southeast winds 8 to 15 miles per hour. Slight chance of rain showers tonight, 57. Showers likely tomorrow. High temperatures reach up to 66. Overcast skies. Highs level off around 71 Sunday under partly cloudy skies. 67 Monday, storms likely. I'm meteorologist Paul Frombly on 97 KICK. Right now, it's 60 degrees.
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19: Your laughter at 20 after, brought to you by the law offices of Bradshaw and Bryant on Wild Country 99. In today's laughter at 20 after, Jim Gaffigan talks about the waitstaff at restaurant.
20: It's an odd relationship we have with the waiter. Occasionally, the waiter will tell you their name. We never give ours. They're like, hey, how you doing? I'm your waiter. My name's Phil. Y'all have the chicken. Why don't you beat it? You never really used the name. You know, I'm out of water. Phil! Phil! Philly! I do feel uncomfortable when the waiter's doing the specials. That's kind of a semi-conversation. I was like, our specials, we have a sea bass, which is broiled. I'm always like,
10: Am I supposed to say something?
21: Pass!
20: I exert so much energy acting like I'm interested in this.
10: That's a soup of the day? Oh my God. I'm not getting any of this crap. Here's a clue. If it's that special, put it on the menu.
22: That was your laughter at 20 after. On the Kelly Jordan Show.

0: Now, Brian Riley, you know better than anyone, over the past few years, I've become obsessed with body language.
1: Yeah, you would even consider yourself an expert for watching so much.
0: No, I do watch the behavioral experts who analyze body language.
1: So you feel like you're an expert because you watch so much of them.
0: Anyway, this is pretty cool. So body language tells that show you might be in trouble. People are talking about this online. People who are experts at body language from like law enforcement, attorneys, things like that, who have to recognize body language, right?
1: Yeah.
0: So here's one for you. This one comes from people in loss prevention. How do they know when someone's body language is saying they might steal something? When a person is looking at the people around them more than the products, most people don't even really notice other people around them when they're shopping unless they have a goal to not get caught doing something. Then they're looking more at the people. That's okay. Pretty interesting, right?
1: That makes sense.
0: And so they notice that, like, before you even steal anything, if they see you looking around at people, they know what's up.
1: Okay.
0: How about this one? This is from a law attorney. When a potential client explains something with "and then" for no reason, when they use that phrase, mm-hmm. there's always a reason, and it's usually because that person did something bad.
1: Oh.
0: So that's a good one.
1: That does make sense.
0: How about from private security? You want to hear their body language tips?
1: Yeah.
0: Dude, just be writing these down.
1: I'm locked in.
0: Someone who's carrying a weapon but isn't used to carrying a weapon will constantly be fidgeting around with it. They say they've caught more than a few knives from people nervously playing with the knife in their pocket.
1: Trying to get comfortable with it.
0: Because they're just nervous for even having it on them.
1: Yeah.
0: Now, here you go. You're a bartender.
1: I'm listening.
0: Are you ready for this one?
1: Okay.
0: The absolute dead giveaway from bartenders is when someone is performing being relaxed, they make aggressive, deliberate eye contact to prove that they are sober. So if they're like looking at you just like, and it's uncomfortable, they're probably hammered, but they're trying to act like they're sober. So they also nod along to background music way too hard or laugh a second too late at things nobody said. Normal people don't try to look normal.
1: You're right. Well, with the eyes.
0: You notice that ever?
1: I don't usually close the bar, and it's usually older people that come in.
0: Okay.
1: So I haven't seen anything, but I have seen some hammered people with the whole head nod thing. And you go, oh, geez. Mix in a water, bud.

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0: The Valley's hit country.
2: From the newsroom, I'm Alex Carminati. A Crookston Home Care Service accused of failing to perform timely background checks says they actually did perform them on time. An original report said that Independence Plus Incorporated hired three employees in the early 2010s who had contact with clients that didn't have their background checks completed until this year. Administrator Glenn Baranski emphasizes that background checks for those individuals were done before a new system was introduced.
3: The individuals were hired a long time ago under NetStudy criminal background system. They came on, they worked, they fulfilled all the requirements. In 2018, the state of Minnesota moved the state programs. All state program employees had to go through a different NetStudy called NetStudy 2.0. Those three individuals I was cited for.
2: Baranski also says the three employees didn't have their background checks into the new system, and that Independence Plus was given a $600 fine for it. From the newsroom, I'm Alex Carminati.
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1: We asked dads on National Daughter Day, what's great about your daughter?
2: She is so very special because, is there anything I could do for you? Hey, I decided I was busy enough today that I did your laundry. I helped you clean the house. And my wife and I right now with school and sports, we're running everywhere. She comes over, she makes us dinners and puts them in the fridge for us and tells us how to cook everything. And she cleans up all around the house. She even rides our lawnmower and does our lawn for us. She just loves being around our house. Unfortunately, she has a small apartment. And with her and her husband and two kids, we just don't have enough room for them to move in.
3: They're loudly independent. Like, they won't, what I love about them is they won't be shaken on what they believe. Like, when they put their minds to it, it's they're going to go full headstrong, 100% into it, and no one can deter them. So that right there lets me know they're not going to be easily swayed when they get older into much more older adults and into the world. That means they're going to stand on what they believe in. And I think that is just the most awesome thing that I could be proud of.
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3: High of 71 with fog early today under overcast skies. Southeast winds 8 to 15 miles per hour. Slight chance of rain showers tonight, 57. Showers likely tomorrow. High temperatures reach up to 66. Overcast skies. Highs level off around 71 Sunday under partly cloudy skies. 67 Monday, storms likely. I'm meteorologist Paul Frobley on 97 Kick. Right now, it's 60 degrees.
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0: Jason Aldean right here on the Valley City Country 97 Kick. How you doing? It's Brian Riley. Welcome into Friday. The weekend is upon us. All is right with the world. You want to hear something today, make sure you let me know at 701-738-0097. 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

John Party on the Valley City Country 97 Kick. And Monday morning, make sure you're tuned in because we got your chance at $1,000. I'm going to explain how you win that cash, when to all that, coming up in about 10. 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
4: 97K. High of 71 with fog early today under overcast skies. Southeast winds 8 to 15 miles per hour. Slight chance of rain showers tonight, 57. Showers likely tomorrow. High temperatures reach up to 66. Overcast skies. Highs level off around 71 Sunday under partly cloudy skies. 67 Monday. Storms likely. I'm meteorologist Paul Frobley on 97 Kick. Currently 61.
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Sam Hunt on the Valley City Country 97 Kick. And Monday, we're going to find out what that girl who was meeting up with an ex, what that whole thing was about. I guess the ex wants to meet up, but it's not about getting back together. I'm locked in. You can listen to the Kelly Jordan Show starting 6 o'clock Monday right here on 97 Kick. She was-

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Tim McGraw on the Valley City Country 97 Kick. And this is another reason why I'm just avoiding Hollywood at all time. People were opening up about the Hollywood secrets, the dark underbelly. They say everybody's on steroids out there. Celebrities don't smell good because they rarely ever shower. Also, there's just diseases passed around each other. Yeah, no, Hollywood's gross. I think I'll

97 Kick, and now that football season's here, that's what's on everyone's mind. Hockey season also here, by the way, which is why we want to get you down to Austin, Texas for the USA Hockey Hall of Fame game with UND and Michigan State. 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
14: High of 71 with fog early today under overcast skies. Southeast winds 8 to 15 miles per hour. Slight chance of rain showers tonight, 57. Showers likely tomorrow. High temperatures reach up to 66. Overcast skies. Highs level off around 71 Sunday under partly cloudy skies. 67 Monday. Storms likely. I'm meteorologist Paul Frobley on 97 Kick. Currently, it's 62 degrees.

I mean, it basically is 5 o'clock, right? 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

Kenny Chesney on the Valley State Country 97 Kick. And you got tickets into the Alera Center coming up February 6th. 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

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And if you're single, obviously you're going out on dates trying to find the one. Well, according to reports, 20% of people in relationships feel their partner isn't the one. They're just settled, which is so sad and crazy, wrapped into one. Wee-wee.

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Thomas Rhett, Die a Happy Man, right here on the Valley's Hit Country. 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
19: 97K. Cloudy skies expected this afternoon, with daytime highs approaching 71. Winds out of the southeast, 10 to 15 miles per hour. Cloudy skies again tonight. Slight chance for isolated rain showers. Lows level off around 57. Chance for scattered rain showers tomorrow. Daytime highs approaching 66. Overcast. Low 70s Sunday. Upper 60s Monday. With storms likely. I'm meteorologist Paul Frombly on 97 Kick. Currently 63.
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Kenny Chesney, Uncle Cracker on the Valley State Country 97 Kick. That is going to do it for me, Brian Riley. Have a great rest of your Friday. Have a great weekend. And we'll talk to you on Monday. Right now, Shaboozy, Jelly Roll, Amen, 97 Kick.

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0: 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All right, are you ready for the 925?
1: September 25th is Dolly Day.
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3: 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So thank you, and know that I will always love you.
4: September 25th, 925 day. So I'm guessing this will be every year we're gonna remember this day, right?
5: I hope so. And how perfect. I am wearing one of my brand new Dolly Parton t-shirts with a super hippie.
4: Where did you get that
5: sleeve?
4: At?
5: I ordered it. It's a custom-made shirt. So she takes vintage rock shirts or concert tees.
4: Yeah.
5: And then she adds these insane handkerchiefs to the sleeves. And it's just a fun, flowy, hippie shirt.
4: That's like a young Dolly on there, too.
5: She's stunning, man. We love Dolly Parton so much. And I know that this started as an online petition, but several states have been working with their legislature to make it official 925.
4: I believe there were some cities, some areas are actually doing like big old parades today.
5: Yep.
4: They're doing special things in honor of Dolly.
5: Who, yes.
4: Obviously, if you don't know that she passed away, you're living under a rock.
5: Yeah, it's so sad.
4: I know.
5: The United Way is also doing great things. Locally, we help support the Imagination Library for Dolly Parton, but it's not just some magical pool of money that they just get a pull from. You actually have to continue to donate to support that program. So if that's something that's interesting to you, support your local United Way so we can keep the Imagination Library going in her honor.
4: And I bet you'd be a lot of people that'll be watching the movie, or one of her movies that she had. The big one, obviously, 925.
5: Yeah, where she changes him. She wants to change him from a rooster to a hen with one shot.
4: I'm sure it's on one of the streaming networks. And do you know she actually used her nails as like percussion and some of her songs?
5: She started because she was clicking. I don't have my long nails on.
4: It sounds like a typewriter. You know, it's like when she uses her nails.
5: I just can't believe she could play guitar with those things.
4: Oh, she's Dolly.
5: I love you, Dolly.
4: I already miss her.

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7: You know, there are some things I'd rather not talk about, like the fact that 3 million Americans are losing their vision because of glaucoma. It's progressive and painless, and you don't have a clue what's happening. But the good news is Lifetime Vision has the latest Cirrus High-Def OCT, which can detect glaucoma a whopping 10 years earlier than standard vision testing. That's right, we got

0: So today is a fun day. It's a one-hit wonder day.
1: Did Rick Astley, did he have any other songs than Never Gonna Give You Up? Or is that his one hit? Because that would be my favorite one-hit wonder.
0: That's probably his one hit.
1: Okay, perfect.
0: Like, I feel bad for that. If the guy, I don't know if he's still doing, is he still alive, first of all?
1: Why do you always ask this?
0: Well, I feel foolish if he wasn't around anymore and we're talking like he's alive. Anyway, he's the Rickroll guy.
1: Yeah. He's not dead. He's alive and active in his music career.
0: Does he still tour?
1: Yeah. Oh, he's got a couple singles, Waiting on You and Raindrops.
0: Whatever. So if you go to his show, it's a perfect show to show up at the last song.
1: Yeah.
0: Because you're going to hear Never Gonna Give You Up.
1: Never Gonna Let You Down.
0: Unless he sings it twice during a set, which he might.
1: You remember when I tried to Rickroll you, but it fired back on me?
0: Mm-hmm.
1: I got you a card that when you opened it, it was singing that song. It was a Valentine's Day card, but it never stopped. And that's how it was programmed.
0: Even when I shut the card, it wouldn't stop.
1: Right. So I tried to test it, but then it wouldn't shut up.
0: Mm-hmm.
1: Yeah.
0: I had to smash it.
1: That's true.
0: Apologize. Hopefully you didn't pay too much for that.
1: I mean, it was like $10. But
0: since it is One Hit Wonder Day, I put together
1: Yeah.
0: I had to smash it.
1: That's true.
0: Apologize. Hopefully you didn't pay too much for that.
1: I mean, it was like $10. But
0: since it is One Hit Wonder Day, I put together just big smash hits. They were one hit wonders that most people probably remember. Play along. We'll see how many Chelsea gets. We'll play
1: so bad.
0: Name That One Hit Wonder in 1 second. We'll do that coming up next with Chris and Chelsea.
2: Hey, it's 9 o'clock. The boys are all over. They talking that talk.
0: It's the one hit wonders that most people probably remember. Play along. We'll see how many Chelsea gets. We'll play.
1: So bad.
0: Name That One Hit Wonder in 1 second.

0: So in honor of One Hit Wonder Day, I'm going to put Chelsea to the test. We'll see how many she gets correct. I have five songs, all eras, all genres.
1: And you're only giving me 1 second.
0: These are well-known one-hit wonders, though. You should know all these.
1: You've been... Okay. All right. Nope. I have confidence in myself. I've been listening to the radio since the 90s.
0: If you played them for me, I'd probably get all five. I'm just saying.
1: I know, because you're just a musical genius, Chris.
0: And 1 second. Name the songs. You ready for number one?
1: What do I get if I win?
0: I don't know. You can leave. You have the rest of the day off. If you get all five, title and artist, you can have the day off. You can go home. I'll do the show myself.
1: You're a liar.
0: Everybody collectively is like, no, please. Get them wrong.
1: Bring it.
0: Here's number one.
1: Tainted Love.
0: Bye.
1: I don't need to know the...
0: I said title and artist, 1 point
1: Shut
0: for each.
1: Up. 1 point for each. I don't know.
0: Tainted Love is correct. The artist is?
1: I don't know.
0: Soft Cell.
1: Get a half point because I'm also going to say Pussycat Dolls. They did a remake of that. You didn't have to tell me it was the original artist. That's my loophole. So Chelsea gets 2 points.
0: All right, number ding, ding. Number two.
1: 500 Miles.
0: Bye.
1: Shut up.
0: You don't know any of the artists.
1: He's when I wake up, what I know I'm gonna be. That.
0: It's the two dorky guys with the glasses.
1: Oh, the Hanson Brothers?
0: No. What's the correct title?
1: 500 Miles?
0: No, that's part of it.
1: Be the man for you? I would walk 500 miles.
0: I'm going to be 500 miles.
1: Okay.
0: By the Proclaimers.
2: I would walk 500 miles and I would walk 500.
0: That was a bang.
1: His Scottish brogue in that song just gets me fired up.
0: All right, guess the one-hit wonder in just 1 second. She's doing well. She got both of the titles, just not the artist.
1: Pussycat Dolls counts.
0: No, no.
1: Yeah, Tessa just texts in counts.
0: We're not doing that. Number three.
1: Who let the dogs out?
0: Bye.
1: No!
0: Bye?
1: Oh, my gosh. I'm blanking.
0: Oh, come on. You got to get at least one of these artists.
1: I know what was in the... I don't even know. My brain is like fried.
0: The Baja Men.
2: Who let the dogs out?
0: Gosh, I remember back in...
1: We sing this every morning.
0: Back in 2000, I was banging that song across the hall at that little kiddie station over there.
1: I bet you were.
0: Yeah.
1: Now we sing it to actually let Daisy and Delilah out.
0: Hmm.
1: And it doesn't always work, does it?
0: Who let the dogs out? Not Chris.
1: Okay. Yeah, truth.
0: All right. Name the one-hit wonder in 1 second. Number four.
1: Had a bad day.
0: Bye.
1: That weirdo. Had a bad... and this was a creepy...
0: How do you know he was a weirdo?
1: Because he was weird. It's just weird.
0: He actually makes fun of himself in his social media account because people make fun of him because that's the only hit he had. He's like, darn right it is.
1: Had a bad day. Oh my gosh, it's on the other station.
0: It was actually featured on Season of Idol back in the day.
1: What does his name rhyme with?
0: When people got kicked off, they played that song.
1: What does his name rhyme with?
0: His last name is similar to like Powder.
1: David Crowder.
0: No, Daniel Powder.
2: Because he had a bad day.
0: Like that song.
1: Had a bad day.
0: I bet you that dude's cool to hang out with. I like to get
1: is that all we got?
0: I like to get a beer with him. All right, last one.
1: Okay.
0: Title and artist. You ready?
1: Yeah. Tub Thumpy by Chumba Wumba. I get knocked down. My best friend's alcoholic mother. This was her song every night after they were done crushing a case of Keystone.
0: Your best friend's alcoholic mother?
1: Oh, yeah. She could throw them back. She was she loved rolling rock, too. And we would play this song, and I didn't know what it meant. I thought it was just her song to help get her to bed.
0: All right, so the song title is?
1: Chumbawamba. Tub Thumping. Tub Thumping by Chumbawamba.
0: Is that correct? Songs from that era.
1: I thought it was Kissing the Night Away, but it's not.
0: There's other songs from that era that there's a lot of one hit wonders in the late 90s, early 2000s.
1: Katie says, keep going. Chelsea's on a roll.
0: I only did five. I don't have time all morning to pull out these songs. And
1: I'm five for five.
0: I would love to do these all day long. It's fun to do that. So hopefully you got more than Chelsea correct. A lot of people knew the artist. They're texting them in.
1: Yeah, well, some people are older than I am. That's okay.
0: Yeah, probably. So there we go. Happy National One-Hit Wonder Day.
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5: What's good? 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

0: Daytime highs approaching 68 this afternoon. Under overcast skies, winds out of the southeast, 10 to 15 miles per hour. Overcast skies again tonight. Slight chance for isolated rain showers. Lows dip down to about 57. Overcast skies tomorrow. Chance for scattered showers. High of 66. High of 71 Sunday under mainly clear skies. 67 Monday. Thunderstorms likely. I'm meteorologist Paul Probley on 97 Kick. Currently 63.
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1: Kenny Chesney back in the news.
2: Kenny Chesney. New music called Silver Sands Marina. New album. It dropped today. I love it because the cover art, you know how he's always in the Caribbean or the Caribbean?
1: Yeah.
2: This is actually a shot of a beach scene in New Hampshire. And it's an actual place called Silver Sands Marina. Really inspired him. It also includes a duet with Megan Maroney called It Just Got Weird. Is it-

0: It is a weird title for a song. You're like, it just got weird.
1: I love it. But there's so much. It's a double entendre because there's all this speculation from when Megan was hanging out on his island that the two were amorous and they're just friends. So
0: he's
1: I think it's twice
0: the age of her. Come on, people.
1: Sugar daddy.
0: By the way, somebody just texted in. Why did you call him Chenny Chesney? Because it's a running joke, like back in my first radio gig down in Cedar Rapids, Iowa.
1: You messed up.
0: The first time I went on stage to open a concert, it was a Kenny Chesney concert at a small theater there. And there was this comedian that was actually opening for Kenny Chesney. His name was Dick Hardwick.
1: Wow.
0: That's actually, I don't know what Dick is doing now. But he told me to go out there and talk for like 3 minutes to get people to sit down. I'm like, what am I going to talk about for 3 minutes?
1: You're in radio.
0: So I went out there, peed my pants, embarrassed myself. I was out there 15 seconds and I walked back and he just looks at me and shakes his head. So yeah, Dick Hardwick is not a fan of Chris Valentine.
1: You blacked out, didn't you?
0: Anyway, the reason I say Chenny Chesney, there was a drunk girl later on that night. She's like, do you love Kenny Chesney, Dell?
1: Chenny Chesney?
0: I'm like, yeah, I love Chenny Chesney. He's great. So it's always stuck in my head now, whatever.
1: You radio nerds.
0: I know, I know.

0: 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So turn us up louder.
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0: Your home for the Kelly Jordan Show in the morning. And Chris and Chelsea every afternoon.
3: There's nothing better.
4: It's awesome.

0: would you say that the Mattel company is pretty innovative?
1: I mean, they used to be.
0: They're with the time, especially when it comes to Barbie.
1: Barbies and toys, yeah.
0: Barbie's been around forever. It seems like there's a Barbie for every occasion and every holiday now.
1: They've really gone outside the box. I think one of the coolest Barbies I've ever seen is one that had a hearing aid in it and cochlear implants. And little girls who had those were like, oh, she looks like me.
0: There's a lot of disability Barbies out there, aren't there? Like hearing aid Barbie, and then there's...
1: I don't think she's called hearing aid Barbie.
0: Well, I don't know what it's called. I'm just saying.
1: Chris is not PR.
0: Is there an OCD Barbie?
1: Probably. ADHD Barbie. She's actually not in the box.
0: Right.
1: She's running around doing a million other things. Jason Swirls.
0: She forgot. Mm-hmm. People are upset now. People are actually fighting online, of course.
2: People fighting online. Losing their minds.
0: They're losing their mind over the next Mattel Barbie.
1: Why?
0: Saying it's kind of inappropriate. Some people are liking it. Others are making fun of it, saying, do we need a Barbie for every single holiday that's out there?
1: I mean, maybe.
0: What's the new Barbie that people are fighting online over? We'll tell you coming up next with Chris and Chelsea.

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0: So the new Barbie that people are upset over and fighting online now, half the people like it, half the people hate it.
1: How bad could it be?
0: Mattel has come out with, it's part of their holiday sweaters collection.
1: Sweater weather.
0: With Christmas, obviously, coming up in December. So people have a problem with it because everybody's got to have a problem with something online, right?
1: Yeah.
0: They don't like something, they just can't just scroll.
1: So easy to complain.
0: They got to let everybody know that they're upset over it.
1: Yes, because we care deeply about other people's opinions.
0: It's the first ever official Hanukkah Barbie. Hanukkah doll.
1: Does she come with a dreidel? And like a little cap? Why would you make it? Isn't it the guys that wear the little cap?
0: It's just the way it's...
1: What's the book? They have to read the Torah, which are the first five books of the Bible. You have to memorize them, I think. Does she come with that?
0: Half the people are upset just because the way it's...
1: This is a playoff. You are now profiting off of religion, and that's just gross.
0: And I think that's why people probably have a problem with it, is they're trying to capitalize and make money off every single... Yeah, when it comes to religion, a lot of people don't like that. But then I looked a little bit deeper. You want to hear the next Barbie that's actually...
1: They gave her a bigger nose.
0: That's not right.
1: Oh, my gosh. Why didn't they just make her look like Adam Sandler?
0: I don't know.
1: Now, Mattel, let me know. We can collaborate.
0: So Mattel is coming out with a new Barbie now, getting ready for next year in March. What's the big holiday in March that you love, Chelsea?
1: My birthday. St. Patrick's Day.
0: Your birthday's not a holiday.
1: First day of spring.
0: No.
1: Yes, it is.
0: That's not a holiday either.
1: I just said St. Patrick's Day.
0: Yes, St. Patrick's Day. Check out this, what I saw earlier.
2: You love Hanukkah Barbie.
3: I sure do.
2: Well, another holiday is getting the Barbie treatment. It's St. Patrick's Day Barbie.
3: St. Patrick's Day Barbie loves going to the pub and slamming Guinnesses until she blacks out.
2: You'll love St. Patrick's Day Barbie.
3: And it's so cool when St. Patrick's Day Barbie's little sister, Skipper, holds her hair back while she pukes in the toilet. So fun.
2: It's St. Patrick's Day Barbie. In stores now.
0: So
1: does she come with Lucky Charms?
0: No telling what.
1: She come with a pot of gold. With a birthday cake.
0: A lot of bad decisions.
1: I'd get that one.
0: You probably would too.
1: You better look like me.
0: It actually comes with the toilet. She can actually puke into it.
1: Oh,
0: as well.
1: I don't do anything with the porcelain throne. I'm a grown woman.
0: You know what? I held your hair back once. Don't lie.
1: Well, that was different, Chris.
0: Oh yeah, that was different.
1: Fireball, and it was celebrating a divorce. So,
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7: That's right.

0: So this is probably going to make your head hurt. Or at least spin. There's a Gen Zer. She might be even younger than that. I don't know. I saw this video earlier
1: today.
0: And I just shook my head, and then my head started to hurt. For her. She's doing her grocery shopping, right?
1: Okay.
0: And she uses, like, the digital coupons, and she uses...
1: Good for her.
0: Regular coupon. Who doesn't want to save money? I'm with her. I'm a frugal guy, right? You want to save money, obviously. But then she's questioning the cash back button at the end, which most stores have now, right?
1: They do. They ask you at the end of your transaction... Do you need some cash? So what's so confusing about that?
0: She thinks the stores are scamming her because she asked for money back, but she doesn't really know where the money's coming from. You have to hear her talk about this.
1: What?
0: This is the head scratcher of the day. We'll hear from her. We'll do that coming up next with Chris and Chelsea.

0: So this woman, I guess we can call her a girl. She's young enough. She thinks that grocery stores, this grocery store she attends, is scamming her because she used the cashback button at the end.
1: What question does she have about the cashback option?
0: Which means she's probably not the only one who thought this.
1: Oh, my God. Financial literacy is so low in this country.
0: So people are roasting her online now. Here's the video that I saw earlier today.
2: Every single week with my groceries, when it asks me if I want cash back, I always say yes, and I get my $50 back. So every week, I look up on the little screen and see how much money I saved from all my coupons, and usually it's about, like, $50 to $60, so I always press $50 when it asks if I want the cash back. So PSA, if you did not know this, when you ask for cash back, it is not giving you the cash back of the money that you saved from your order, like from the store. It is taking it straight out of your checking account.
3: Oh my good Lord.
1: Yes, you idiot. It's cash that's coming from other customers paying for their groceries. What else does she think? ATMs, that's just free money in there?
0: I don't know.
1: Some people do.
0: So a lot of people are roasting her in the comments. And then she came back now and she says, I was just kidding. I was trying to get comments.
1: No, you're not. I hear your tone of voice. You're not.
0: How many people do you think, like...
1: I do have to say, in her defense, because financial literacy is so low. When I was in college, debit cards were a fairly new thing. Right, I'm aging myself a little bit, but I would have friends who are constantly running their debit cards, even though they knew they didn't have enough money in their account, and magically things would get paid for, right? And then we never checked our overdraft fees. We never checked our bank statements. Then you'd get hit with all these overdraft fees, and all of a sudden your $6 Taco Bell order was now a $40 Taco Bell order.
0: Yeah.
1: And they were confused by that because they said, well, it went through, so I should have just had it paid for.
0: Isn't that an option that most banks give you now? You can either get declined or it'll go through and you have to pay the fee.
1: Right, but this is new to them. They're like, oh, and same thing, they would write checks that magically went through. They wouldn't bounce, so they just thought they could constantly borrow magic money from thin air.
0: This is why they need financial classes in high school to graduate. That's why some states, including Minnesota, is going to be doing that in the coming years.
1: Or,
0: hopefully they touch on this a little bit too, you know?
1: Or guess what? You could just work a job, which are a lot of these entry-level jobs like a cashier, and then you just learn about that.
0: Where's this girl's parents? You think they would teach? Wouldn't you teach your kid just the basics of stuff they should know when it comes to like having a checking account or a credit card?
1: Don't should on people, Chris. It's not polite.
0: What do you think her parents are thinking when they watch that video of their daughter?
1: They're glad that she's buying groceries.
0: She's eating.
1: I'm proud of her for driving to the grocery store, making a list, and buying groceries and saving money.
0: Yeah, just stop using the cashback button, okay? 97.

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2: Cloudy skies this afternoon with highs around 68. Southeasterly winds 10 to 15 miles per hour. Chance for scattered rain showers tonight. Lows dip down to about 57. Cloudy skies expected. Chance of rain showers tomorrow. Highs around 66. Cloudy skies. Highs level off around 71 Sunday under mainly sunny skies. 67 Monday. Storms likely. I'm meteorologist Paul Frombly on 97 Kick. Currently, it's 64 degrees.
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0: So the Arnold Schwarzenegger impersonator is back. He has an account where he just uses Arnold's likeness, the way he talks, to cover certain theme songs from TV shows.
1: Okay.
0: And I did one last month, if
1: it's
0: I remember
1: funny.
0: Right.
1: It's, he is
0: I don't remember
1: funny.
0: What show it was, but it was pretty darn funny, wasn't it?
1: Yeah.
0: Now he's back. This one is doing the Golden Girls theme.
1: Oh, love it.
0: I didn't really know the lyrics to this song, so I had to pay close attention to it. Do you know the lyrics of the Golden Girls song?
1: A little bit, yeah.
0: The last line is like, yeah, I'm a friend or something like that.
1: Yeah, thank you for being a friend.
0: Thank you for being a friend. So here is the Arnold impersonator doing that theme song. Check it out.
2: Thank you for...

0: Party, invited everyone you knew. You would see the biggest gift would be from me, and the card attached would say, "Thank you for being a friend."
1: So
2: these are better than the original.
1: I wonder if Arnold sees that and he laughs at himself.
2: Is that how they talk in Austria? Because I have some descendants from Austria. Is that how they talk, where they're like gargling meat in their mouth and?
1: I don't know.
2: Is he having a stroke? It's hilarious.
1: I don't know. I can't wait to see what song he's going to do next.
2: It's fantastic.
1: The Count is hilarious.

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1: I always turn it up.
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0: So it's a feel-good Friday. You want to feel better about yourself?
1: Yes.
0: Maybe you're a little bit down on this Friday. Maybe it's just the cooler temps. You're like, man, I could really use a pick-me-up right now.
1: Ooh.
0: I've got the perfect thing for you. It's a segment, a feature we call Real American Dummies.
1: It'll make you feel so much better about yourself.
0: I was going to talk about this yesterday on the show, but then I'm like, you know what? This should really be part of Real American Dummies.
1: Okay.
0: Because what this lady did in police custody, I have never seen or heard anybody doing this. It's actually rather disgusting, but really, really funny at the same time.
1: Now I'm curious.
0: It'll definitely make you feel better about yourself.
1: Now I'm curious.
0: Another round of Real American Dummies is going to be coming up next. And as always, we'll put it to song at the end as

0: All right, it's time for another round of Real American Dummies.
1: Real American Dummies.
0: All right, this woman managed to turn a suspected DUI into something much, much, much grosser.
2: Oh, no.
0: Police pulled over a red Mini Cooper. After it hit a parked police car with the officer inside.
2: This is bad. Bad.
0: The driver tried to flee, but was quickly pulled over by the officer.
2: Did he have a dented door or a missing bumper?
0: As the officer approached, he smelled alcohol.
2: Yeah.
0: And continued to take her out of the vehicle and have her do a field sobriety test.
2: I bet he was so ticked.
0: After she failed, police say she resisted arrest when attempting to be handcuffed. She was eventually taken into custody and taken back to the police station for a breath test.
2: Mm-hmm.
0: And this is where the story goes from drunk driving dumb to what the heck are you doing?
2: Which I'm sure they were asking themselves in that little room.
0: While waiting for the breathalyzer test, she said she desperately needed to use the bathroom and pee. Now keep in mind, the state she's in requires a 20-minute observation period before the test. So the officer warned her not to eat or drink anything.
2: Correct.
0: And left the restroom door cracked so he can keep an eye on her. She went into the bathroom, did her business in the toilet. Then police say she reached into the toilet bowl after she was done. Didn't flush it.
2: Stop.
0: She reached into the toilet bowl, scooped up the yellow water with her hands and drank it.
2: She's trying to filter herself.
0: She allegedly drank her own toilet water.
2: Oh my gosh, lady!
0: Apparently the goal was to mess up the breathalyzer process.
2: That's not how it works, honey.
0: The officer had to restart the 20-minute observation period.
2: Oh, crap.
0: And after that, her breath test still came back at 0.26.
2: I would laugh if it went higher.
0: More than three times the legal limit.
2: Oh my gosh, girl, you drank your own urine.
0: She was trying to dilute.
2: With your own urine.
0: Toilet water.
2: This is where I would want to show the video in court and be like, girl, this is what you're doing.
0: So today's Real American Dummy goes to the woman who crashed into a police cruiser, fought the cuffs, and then looked at the toilet and said, yeah, that's my legal strategy right there.
2: Honey.
0: So congratulations, girl. You didn't beat the breathalyzer. You just added toilet water to your list of bad decisions.
2: So gross.
0: At 0.26, the only thing she successfully diluted was her dignity. You ready for the song to go along with this
2: one? Please. All right.

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2: Where are we going?
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0: So we have another round of Chris and Chelsea's Truth or Trash, woo-hoo, which is going to be coming up next. Chelsea is going to be in the hot seat today.
1: I am.
0: Three statements, two are true, one is false. There is no theme today. I don't really do themes. The first one does have something to do with animals.
1: Okay.
0: Second one has to do with technology and computers. And the last one has to do with radio.
1: Ooh.
0: These are fun questions. We're going to learn something here on this segment today, too.
1: All right.
0: Interesting statements, two are true, one is false. Will Chelsea automatically win today by identifying the trash? We'll find out coming up next with Chris and Chelsea.

0: It's time for Chris and Chelsea's Truth or Trash. Two of the following are true, one not so much. Can you spot the trash?
1: Oh, I'm totally going to stump you today on these.
2: You can try.
1: All right, Chelsea, here we go. Number one, let's get right to it. The first hot air balloon flight had a sheep, a duck, and a rooster aboard.
2: Okay.
1: Number two, the first mass-produced portable computer, some would call it maybe a laptop, weighed about 24 pounds.
2: Ooh.
1: And number three, the first commercial radio broadcast was a baseball game.
2: Oh, okay.
1: These are tough today, aren't they?
2: Computer, okay. And the first one was a hot air balloon with what in it?
1: A sheep, a duck, and a rooster.
2: Weird. Why would they put the three all together in the same thing?
1: Mm-hmm.
2: That sounds nuts to me.
1: And number three, the first commercial radio broadcast was a baseball game.
2: What year?
1: Technically, I'm not supposed to give you the years, but I will because these are tougher today. 1920.
2: Okay.
1: Do you want the year in the first one, too?
2: Yes.
1: When the sheep, duck, and rooster went up in a hot air balloon?
2: Yes.
1: 1783.
2: That sounds so weird to me. And a computer weighing 24 pounds.
1: You want the year on the computer one, too?
2: Can you say the computer statement one more time?
1: The first mass-produced portable computer weighed 24 pounds.
2: That I could believe.
1: Back in 1981.
2: That I could believe. Because we had one that was in the shape of a rectangle, and it had a small screen, but the processor behind it was huge, and that thing weighed probably 15 pounds.
1: I gave you the years and all these to help you out here today.
2: Thank you. What was the year for the computer one?
1: 1981.
2: Well, I wasn't alive for any of these, but I have some theories.
1: What's your theory?
2: I have some theories. I think that would be so stupid. When was the last time a sheep, duck, and rooster all hung out together?
1: By the way, if you want to help Chelsea out, if you think you know which one is the trash statement, let her know right now. She can read text. That's it. She can't Google. She can't look it up. 320-656-9.

0: paper over here weighs about a pound.
1: Five.
0: About a pound?
1: That's 5 pounds.
0: Was it really?
1: A ream of paper isn't a pound.
0: Hmm. Anyway, so you'd be carrying about 5 of those, and that's how heavy the computer was that you had to lug around.
1: Portable computer. I could see that. Because they're huge. The first computer weighed a ton.
0: And how long has baseball been around? America's pastime?
1: Long time.
0: Yep.
1: 1800s. At least. But was that the first radio broadcast? I would think that the first radio broadcast was SOS.
0: It's funny because you gave me a radio question a while back. I don't remember what it was, but it had to do with radio.
1: It was SOS. Yeah, I gave you 3 different questions. Radio frequencies. Read that last statement one more time.
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1: 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Mass produced.
0: I think you're going to need a minute to think.
1: And sold. I do. Let me
0: through these texts.
1: Let me hem and haw on these. Help me out.
0: I don't know if Chelsea's going to get it today. I think I stumped her. Will she correctly identify the trash statement out of those 3? We'll find out coming up next with Chris and Chelsea and Truth or Trash.
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12: Chance for scattered rain showers tonight, otherwise cloudy. Lows dip down to about 57. Southeast winds 10 to 15 miles per hour. Cloudy skies tomorrow. Chance of rain showers 66. Slight chance for isolated rain showers tomorrow night. Lows dip down to about 52. Low 70s Sunday, cooler Monday with highs in the upper 60s and thunderstorms possible. I'm meteorologist Paul Frombly on 97KICK. Currently 66.
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0: Now back to Chris and Chelsea's Truth or Trash.
1: Here we go. Three statements. Two are true. One is trash or false. Chelsea has to identify the false statement to win today. Number one, the first hot air balloon. The flight had a sheep, a duck, and a rooster aboard.
2: Sounds like a song.
1: Number two, the first mass-produced portable computer weighed 24 pounds.
2: Ooh, okay.
1: And number three, the first commercial radio broadcast was a baseball game. The years on these, I did reveal those earlier, so I'll give them to you again.
2: Yep.
1: For the hot air balloon, that happened back in 1783.
2: Okay.
1: For the portable computer, 1981. And then the first commercial radio broadcast of a baseball game, 1920.
2: 1920. That's coming right out of World War One.
1: I think I'm going to stump you today.
2: Yeah. I think the first one is so stupid that it's got to be true. It's so specific with a sheep, duck, and a rooster.
1: You want to eliminate that one and say it's true?
2: Yeah, I'm gonna say that one was true. Because you're not going to put a human in there, so they're going to test it on... That was one of the first animal testing. But would they really all sit in that little basket together? All right, I'm just going to say, number one is just goofy, stupid enough that is true.
1: The first hot air balloon flight had a sheep, a duck, and a rooster aboard. Is that true? That is true.
2: Okay, tell me about this.
1: Back in 1783, the Mongefire brothers sent the three animals up in a balloon in front of King Louis XVI.
2: The king watched this?
1: They flew about 2 miles. They came down hard, but they all survived.
2: They did. Okay.
1: But there was an injury. The only injury was the rooster's wing.
2: The rooster?
1: And apparently the sheep got out of control and like clipped or stepped on the wing.
2: Yeah.
1: So it's the sheep's fault. The rooster got hurt.
2: Well, yeah. Why would you put all three of those idiots in the same basket?
1: It's 1783, Chelsea. I can't answer
2: Men
1: that.
2: Men haven't really evolved much since then. Okay.
1: All right. It was for the king.
2: Okay, funny.
1: He wanted to be entertained.
2: Yes, huzzah.
1: Right.
2: 20 pounds for the king. Okay.
1: All right, two or three. The first mass-produced portable computer weighed about 24 pounds. The first commercial radio broadcast was a baseball game.
2: I could see that because we had a computer back in the 1991 that was so heavy I couldn't lift it.
1: Oh, your dad was bougie.
2: And it was not anything cool. It was back in the day. But all it read was basically source code. And the screen was only 4 inches by 4 inches. And it didn't even have like a keyboard.
1: Mm-hmm.
2: It was weird, but it was heavy. Was it 24 pounds heavy? That's 10 pounds lighter than Delilah. But I don't know if the first commercial broadcast was a baseball game. I would think it would be talk radio. Oh, man, this is a tough one. I'm going to go with number three is trash.
1: The first commercial radio broadcast was a baseball game.
2: I'm going to regret this, aren't I?
1: Final answer?
2: Yes.
1: Is that the trash statement?
2: Oh, no. Why are you smiling so big? You putz. I got it right. Yes.
1: Dang you.
2: Ha.
1: The first commercial radio broadcast is widely credited to a station in Pittsburgh back in 1920.
2: Ah.
1: When it broadcast the presidential election results.
2: There we go. Okay, yeah. It had to be talk radio.
1: The first baseball game on commercial radio came the following year in 1921.
2: Oh, it did.
1: It was close.
2: Ooh.
1: And the first mass-produced portable computer weighed 24 pounds. That is true. It was called the Osborne 1.
2: It's
1: released back in 1981. It weighed about 24 pounds.
2: Oh, heavy.
1: Had a tiny 5-inch screen.
2: Yes, yes.
1: 64 kilobytes of memory, and it cost almost $1,800 back then.
2: And they did. They were like useless.
1: It was considered portable because you could carry it, but it had no built-in battery.
2: Mm-mm.
1: So you had to plug it into the wall everywhere you went.
2: Yep. I remember. I wonder if this was. Let me Google it, the Oswald, because this thing was ugly and heavy.
1: So if your parents got one 10 years later, it probably wasn't much different. Probably still weighed a lot, too.
2: It was extremely heavy. Oh, my gosh.
1: All right.
2: I can't believe I got that right.
1: I can't shame Chelsea today, unfortunately. A lot of people wanted to hear the shame bell today, Chelsea, so you let them down.
2: You're a liar.
1: You want to apologize to them?
2: No, I don't apologize for being smart.
1: She conquered truth or trash. Which means you have control of the game the next time we play. I will be in the hot seat, and hopefully I'll win.
2: Yeah, we'll see.
1: Thanks for following on. Thanks for all the texts, by the way, too. A ton of people text in what they thought was the trash statement. A lot of people got it right, too. It's Chris and Chelsea's Truth.

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0: so there's this dad. His kids are driving him crazy. Won't leave him alone, right? He just wants some quiet time. He wants to relax on the couch.
1: Don't they all? He wants to rest his eyes.
0: So he's trying to figure out how to get the kids busy, I guess.
1: Yeah.
0: You know, because kids these days, they just don't go outside and play with sticks in the dirt like we did.
1: Right.
0: So this dad, he told the kids to go outside and find something, thinking it'll keep him occupied for maybe 3 hours so he can get a little... He can get a little rest.
1: Nice try.
0: It actually backfired on him.
2: Go find a four-leaf clover. If you find one, I'll give you $100.
3: Okay.
2: That should buy me at least 3 hours of... What? No, you didn't. There's no way. Let me see this. Four.
1: Oh, no.
2: No way. I have never found one in my life. What? There's no way. You didn't find one, too. No way!
3: I found another one!
2: There's zero chance of... What is going on?
3: Another one.
2: Let me see this. One, two, three, four. This is ridiculous. Okay, you know what, guys? That's enough. Go inside. Game's over.
3: But you owe us $300.
2: I don't have just $300 on me.
3: Okay, well, we take PayPal.
1: Oh! That is so funny.
0: Are they more common now than they were back in the day? Because I used to look for them in our yard growing up.
1: We would look for them. I still look for them when I'm out with the pups, and I have yet to find one in the wild.
0: Maybe you should have them try to find something like a little harder, maybe a unicorn or something.
1: That's so hilarious. I once had one of the kids pick up all the pine cones in the yard and put them in a pile.
0: Yeah.
1: And that still only took 20 minutes because kids have so much energy.
0: Do kids still jump in leaves these days?
1: It's the best.
0: That was the best back in the day. We'd help my dad rake the yard.
1: Yeah.
0: And then we'd be jumping in the leaves, which is actually gross now that you think about it. But it was fun back in the day.
1: I love it. I think it's so fun. And what I like to do is make the pile, and then I throw Delilah's Frisbee. So when she's up in there, I time it just right that she crashes into the pile of leaves.
0: Does she like doing that then?
1: Yeah, she thinks it's hilarious. And Daisy loves playing in the leaves, too. So we love it. We're young at heart.
0: What happened to the generation of kids that play with sticks and jump in leaf piles?
1: They got a stick in their ear, Chris, and you have a song about that.
0: Hey, don't bring that up. Somebody's going to request that song.

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0: quick enough.
1: So I'm trying to think how Daisy and Delilah would act if this happened and somebody broke into our home.
2: Oh.
1: I don't know if you saw this or not. There's an intruder. He broke into a home earlier this month and in the middle of the day, broad daylight.
2: Yep, that's normally when it happens. I was actually home when my house was broken into or almost attempted to break into. And it was during the daytime.
1: So the homeowners weren't there at the time.
2: Oof. But their dog was?
1: They were alerted by their surveillance system.
2: Okay.
1: Which caught everything on video. They have a couple of dogs. One of the family dogs is named Nash, right?
2: Oh, Nash. That sounds tough.
1: Nash is a big 90-pound golden retriever.
2: Oh, Nash ain't doing nothing.
1: A big boy, right?
2: Nash ain't doing nothing.
1: The intruder got in through a window.
2: Oh.
1: Takes his shoes off. For some reason, took his shirt off. He's probably on something, probably.
2: Yeah, there you go.
1: What did Nash do?
2: Roll over? Let him pet his belly?
1: Nash grabbed a toy and brought it to the intruder. Wagging his tail.
3: Hello, are you a friend?
1: The intruder wanted no part of it. So Nash brought over another toy. Just sitting there wagging his tail, being like, play with me, play with me.
3: Do you like the toy?
1: So,
2: I don't know why Nash talks like that, but I just assume all golden retrievers sound like that.
1: The intruder made himself at home, ate yogurt, ate some turkey out of the fridge.
2: And Nash kept bringing him toys.
1: Had some cheese. Dog probably got fed too, who knows?
2: Oh my gosh.
1: Then the intruder laid down to take a nap.
2: With Nash. Nash was probably thinking this was the best day ever.
1: So the homeowner sees this on video.
2: Yeah.
1: They call the police. The police show up. The police open the door. Guess what?
2: Nash is there.
1: Nash brought them a toy.
2: He's such a good boy.
1: This dang dog wants to just play.
2: He's such a good boy.
1: He doesn't care who it is.
2: They're so sweet. Well, that is why they're the number one family dog in America. They are so dumb in like the sweetest way. Like, they think everybody's their friend.
1: Like, if somebody wanted to break in our home, all they got to have is dog treats or food.
2: Well, for Daisy.
1: Daisy's out of the question. She's preoccupied.
2: Yep.
1: Delilah would take a little bit more. You'd have to bring food in one hand and a Frisbee in the other.
2: Well, Delilah, but the terrier in Delilah, I call her the terrorist, she is extremely protective. And that's why I don't care that my dogs bark. Because she has made people do messes in their pants when they try to get in our yard or come up to the door.
1: As annoying as it is when your dog barks at everything they hear outside, It is annoying. But at the same time, situations like this...
2: Yeah. She does growls now.
1: If you teach them not to bark, then when something serious does happen, they're not going to care.
2: Let's see, that's why, I need the two together, though. Otherwise, with Daisy, we're SOL.
1: They're going to turn into a Nash and just want to play with the intruder.
2: No, Daisy just wants to know, are you going to feed me? Give me

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5: Chance for scattered rain showers tonight, otherwise cloudy. Lows dip down to about 57. Southeast winds 10 to 15 miles per hour. Cloudy skies tomorrow. Chance of rain showers, 66. Slight chance for isolated rain showers tomorrow night. Lows dip down to about 52. Low 70s, Sunday, cooler Monday, with highs in the upper 60s and thunderstorms possible. I'm meteorologist Paul Frombly on 97 Kick. Currently 66.
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1: I hate bringing this up on Dolly Parton Day 925, but things are getting ugly with her estate. And it breaks my heart. This has happened twice in my family where somebody passes away. There's a large sum of money, and it's only a matter of time before things get really icky.
2: And this is what Dolly didn't want, I guarantee it.
1: No, she is one of the most giving people ever. So I also thought it was kind of weird that her nephew, Brian Seaver.
2: This was the guy that actually released the video right after she passed away.
1: Yes. I thought it was bizarre that he was the one to make the announcement of her death. He's been head of her security for 20 years.
2: He looked like he really cared and was being sincere.
1: But it was...
2: He had us fooled.
1: It was weird because nobody knew who he was.
2: Mm-hmm.
1: You know what I mean? And he's there in the camera light, in the spotlight. So now, her nephew, Brian Seaver, has been fired and has a restraining order against him. He has been cut loose of all his duties with the estate. News reports are surfacing about Seaver's alleged behavior that led to his firing. Seaver had described himself in a series of text messages to the people who are dealing with his estate as an international arms dealer and mercenary before declaring, "I'm a killer." There's another alleged message that read, "Everyone needs to be worried what I might do."
2: So a bunch of
1: her
2: employees quit because they were freaked out over this.
1: Totally freaked out.
2: Wow.
1: It was intimidating employees. And according to this company, an attorney handling Parton's trusts and estates withdrew and resigned. Some employees stopped reporting to the office because they no longer felt safe. I mean, it was scary. So Seaver's denying the whole thing. He has been hit with a restraining order. He has to stay 1,000 feet away from any of Dolly's whatever.
2: Didn't he say that his texts were taken out of context?
1: Yeah, he's like, "I was just, you know, it was just my grief, and it was just man talk," which I guess is
2: saying
1: like
2: you want to kill people?
1: Yeah.
2: Like, you're a terror? What?
1: I guess it's a more aggressive version of locker room talk. So anyways,
2: what a DB.
1: Yeah, totally. So he, it's still allegations, but he has been fired, and he is not to do anything with Dolly Parton's estate. And I'm sure she's rolling over in her grave because this is the last thing that she wanted to happen, where people fighting over

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0: So people are selling fused goldfish crackers on eBay now for thousands and thousands of dollars.
1: How are they fused? What do you mean fused? Like melted together?
0: So let's say you buy a box or a bag of goldfish crackers.
1: Yeah.
0: And who doesn't love those, right?
1: Yep.
0: In certain bags and boxes, it's just the way it is. They're like baked together.
1: Oh.
0: So the more...
1: So they're not fusing them together with glue. Okay.
0: The more goldfish you have fused together that you find, people are selling... There's an ultra rare six cracker clump. They're asking $25,000 for it.
1: This is so dumb.
0: People are selling like two that are fused together, three or four. The more that are fused together, I don't know if people are really buying this. How would you ship it? Wouldn't it fall apart? What if it was broken up when you got it?
1: I would be mad. I think this is just hilarious. It's just a bunch of goldfish crackers that just happen to fuse together.
0: Do you think the company that makes goldfish crackers are doing this on purpose just to get people to buy? Because it's kind of like collecting sports cards. You want to find that autograph card, that numbered card, right? Now people are probably buying more goldfish packages trying to find a fused goldfish.
1: The people who are buying these, you can list anything for sale on eBay. Doesn't mean that people are buying these, but what do they do with them? Do they have like a little goldfish tank?
0: You'd have to get it framed.
1: That doesn't have any liquid in it. You just put these like fused goldfish together.
0: If you paid 25 grand.
1: You know what's going to happen?
0: You're going to show this off. It's going to be above the mantle.
1: You know what's going to happen? A little kid's going to come along and they're going to be really hungry. And they're going to be like, I'm hungry. I want that snack. And they're going to eat this 25,000 clump of crackers.
0: It wouldn't surprise me. So if you see these on eBay, let's not buy them and let's stop this madness. Although at the same time, I want to go buy a box now and see if I can find one.
1: And then sell it.

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0: So this is new for Halloween, and I kind of like it.
1: Okay.
0: Hidden Valley Ranch. Love my ranch.
1: They're not making it red, are they? Like blood ranch?
0: No, that's kind of gross. They're making it black, though.
1: Oh.
0: Black ranch.
1: Oh.
0: Hidden Valley Ranch has launched its first Halloween product ever. It's a limited edition dressing that's called Spooky Ranch. It's black, and it comes in a glow-in-the-dark bottle.
1: Ooh.
0: Apparently, its coloring comes from fruit juices and cocoa. So I hope it still tastes like original ranch, because I don't know about the fruit juice flavor like in ranch.
1: Do you remember when they came out with like green ketchup and purple ketchup, and it freaked people out so much that mm-hmm. they didn't want to do it? I don't know if I would do black ranch. Well, maybe. It looks like balsamic. Okay.
0: Spooky Ranch is gluten-free and contains no artificial flavors.
1: That's kind of fun.
0: It'd be cool to see it on the shelf. I also saw, speaking of your like blood red,
1: mm-hmm.
0: in honor of Halloween, I saw that, I think it's the noodle company, the ramen noodles.
1: Yeah.
0: They're coming out with a blood red noodle.
1: Oh, my God.
0: Which it kind of looks like brains then, probably.
1: Yeah, like the broth should turn red.
0: So it's kind of cool that you see these crazy food items transitioning for Halloween. So
1: Black Ranch.
0: Next time you're at the grocery store, maybe look a little bit closer in the shelves and see what you can find.

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1: That's right.
0: A lot of people are voting for your favorite tailgate foods. It's football season, so let's celebrate. There's different categories here. Drink category, there's a snack category, there's like a main dish category.
1: Right.
0: And there's a sweets category. So vote yours into the next round right now. I don't know what's going to win. I'm hoping it's probably going to be something popular like wings.
1: There you go.
0: Or maybe just beer.
1: But when you do win, you can get whatever you want thanks to Hugo's. They're hooking you up with a gift card.
0: Yeah, so enter to win right now. Cast your vote at 97kick.com. This is really fun to do. And you can actually see the results, too, after your vote.
1: Ooh,
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2: Chance for scattered rain showers tonight, otherwise cloudy. Lows dip down to about 57. Southeast winds 10 to 15 miles per hour. Cloudy skies tomorrow. Chance of rain showers 66. Slight chance for isolated rain showers tomorrow night. Lows dip down to about 52. Low 70s Sunday, cooler Monday with highs in the upper 60s and thunderstorms possible. I'm meteorologist Paul Frombly on 97 Kick. Right now, it's 65 degrees.
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0: So if somebody shakes up a can of soda or beer, anything carbonated?
1: Yeah.
0: Will tapping the top of the can with your finger or maybe nail or whatever it may be, will that actually calm it down where you can open it right away and you're fine?
1: I want to say that, because I've done that before. If it's your only soda, and like, or now I sound like you, if it's your only pop, you do want to try to drink it. And so I think I've tried to do that before, but I don't think it settles it down all the way. Or maybe I'm just doing the wrong type of tapping.
0: I think I've seen people do it forever. And that's, somebody started tapping the top of the can.
1: Yeah.
0: And then whoever saw that started doing it, and it just created a chain reaction. I think that's the only reason people do it.
1: Right.
0: They don't really think about the science behind it.
1: Ooh.
0: Will it actually calm down the liquids inside where it doesn't explode when you open it? They put this to the test. The answer? No.
1: It doesn't work.
0: It doesn't do anything, really. Well, they say not necessarily. But what is it going to do? Like, you tap it a few times, what is it all of a sudden going to be like, well, sorry, we're not going to explode your face when you open this. So they say that the only way that works, that it's not going to explode in your face,
1: yeah,
0: is to let it sit for a few minutes. Or maybe if you tap it a few minutes, then you really think you're doing something.
1: Let it settle down. Okay.
0: Or you just grab a different can. That's possible too, right?
1: It's always my first choice is be like, can I replace this with something else and put the can down?
0: So why do people tap the top of a can and not the top of a bottle then? Like a bottle of soda.
1: It's different pressure system, isn't it? And how it's made?
0: That's a good question.
1: How it's bottled?
0: I don't know. Tapping the top of a plastic cap, does that really feel like you're doing anything?
1: Just hold it out.
0: You see, Chelsea, these are the things that keep me up at night.
1: Now, with bottles, though, you can control the amount of pressure because you can retighten the cap and then let out a little bit at a time. So you rev it like a motorcycle.
0: That's true.
1: That's what I do with a bottle.
0: But a can of soda, you can maybe crack it a little bit, just get the...
1: No, it's done. After that point...
0: It's still going to explode?
1: It'll still burst out the top. Maybe not as much as the full-blown...
0: What if you do it really quick, like really fast? You open the top of a can. Is that going to help?
1: I've just seen a lot of people at WeFest, like with beer cans, they just crack it. Just half the beer just spews on. They don't even care. They just drink it like savages.
0: Just let it explode all over you.
1: Yeah.
0: At festivals, who cares?
1: Don't they do that in some of the commercials, too? Where they're like, pshaw, so good. It's so good you could drink it and wear it.
0: People spill all over you anyway at these festivals. You might as well smell like beer. Who cares?
1: Yay.
0: You know, just be a savage yourself. So, if you've ever wondered that question, tapping the top of a can, next time you see somebody doing that, just be like, what are you doing?
1: Influencers, they tap everything that they're opening.
0: Oh, that drives me nuts.
1: Maybe it's just something that they love to do.
0: Yeah, just put a microphone next to your tapping. That really makes people happy. Oh, jeez, I can't stand these accounts. No.

0: Crookston Grand Forks. This is 97 Kick.
1: Powered by tasteofcountry.com and the free Taste of Country app. This is Taste of Country 97.